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For Northwest Indiana, we'll be cool overnight tonight with lows in the mid-50s. Skies will be partly cloudy and we could have some patchy fog. Tomorrow, Tuesday, mostly sunny with highs in the mid to upper 70s. Partly cloudy again Tuesday night with lows around 60. We'll be mostly sunny on Wednesday with highs in the low 80s. Showers and storms move in late in the day on Wednesday and continue through Wednesday night. Lows Wednesday night will be in the mid-60s. Sunny skies on Thursday with highs in the upper 70s. We'll be near 80 on Friday with lots of sunshine. That's your region forecast.

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1: A new plan to isolate Iran economically has been unveiled by the White House. Treasury Secretary Scott Bessent said today that Operation Economic Outcast will cut off Iran from exporting oil and from other trade.
2: They have murdered and maimed more of our citizens and service members than any other terrorist regime.
1: The secretary says President Trump's calling on world leaders to warn them to cut off all ongoing deals with Iran. The U.S. and Canada are in the middle of a full-blown trade war, with President Trump saying tariffs on imports of cars, trucks, and auto parts and many other items from Canada will increase to 50% starting January 1st of next year. And Canada announced retaliatory tariffs on some U.S. goods set to start September 8th. Primary elections will take place in three states tomorrow, including in South Carolina, where President Trump's backing Republican Senator Darlene Graham, who faces Congressman Ralph Norman in a Republican Senate primary runoff. I'm Scott Carr.
3: For Northwest Indiana, we'll be a little chilly overnight tonight with lows in the mid-50s. We could have some patchy fog in the area under partly cloudy skies. Mostly sunny on Tuesday with highs in the upper 70s. Partly cloudy Tuesday night with lows around 60. We'll be in the low 80s on Wednesday with showers and storms likely late in the day. Storms may continue Wednesday night with lows in the mid-60s. Upper 70s Thursday with lots of sunshine. More sun on Friday with highs again near 80. That's your region forecast.
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Southwest Indiana, partly cloudy and cool overnight tonight with lows in the mid-50s. We could have some patchy fog. Mostly sunny on Tuesday with highs in the upper 70s. Partly cloudy Tuesday night with lows around 60. We'll be in the low 80s on Wednesday with mostly sunny skies. We could have some showers and storms late in the day, and those will continue Wednesday night. Lows Wednesday night will be in the mid-60s. Upper 70s Thursday with lots of sunshine. More sun on Friday with highs near 80. That's your region forecast.

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1: Some of President Trump's executive order targeting mail-in voting will move ahead following a Monday Supreme Court decision. The order from the High Court lifts a block from a lower court on many provisions of the order, though the key provision giving the Postal Service oversight of mail-in voting remains on hold while a lower court battle plays out. The U.S. and Canada are in the middle of a full-blown trade war, with President Trump's announcement that tariffs on imports of Canadian cars, trucks, and auto parts and other items will increase to 50% starting January 1st of next year. This after talks between the two countries broke down over the weekend. Canada announced retaliatory tariffs on some U.S. goods will start September 8th. Near Reno, Nevada, progress is being made in that 15,000-acre Hawk Fire. Fire officials in the Truckee Meadows District said Monday the Hawk Fire is more than 25% contained and there's been a reduction in evacuations. There's still about 23,000 residents under a Go Now evacuation order. I'm Scott Carr.
2: For Northwest Indiana, partly cloudy and cool overnight tonight with lows in the mid-50s. We could have some patchy fog late tonight and early Tuesday morning. Otherwise, we'll be mostly sunny on Tuesday with highs in the upper 70s. Partly cloudy again Tuesday night with lows around 60. Mostly sunny Wednesday with highs in the low 80s. Showers and storms are likely late in the day Wednesday and Wednesday night. Lows Wednesday night will be in the mid-60s. Sunny on Thursday with highs in the upper 70s. Near 80 again on Friday with lots of sunshine. That's your region forecast.

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for Northwest Indiana will be cool overnight tonight with lows in the mid-50s. Skies will be partly cloudy and we could have some patchy fog. Tomorrow, Tuesday, mostly sunny with highs in the mid to upper 70s. Partly cloudy again Tuesday night with lows around 60. We'll be mostly sunny on Wednesday with highs in the low 80s. Showers and storms move in late in the day on Wednesday and continue through Wednesday night. Lows Wednesday night will be in the mid-60s. Sunny skies on Thursday with highs in the upper 70s. We'll be near 80 on Friday with lots of sunshine. That's your region forecast.

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2: The Supreme Court is allowing some parts of President Trump's executive order targeting mail-in voting to move ahead. The High Court's order Monday lifted a block from a lower court on many provisions of the order, though a key part of it, giving the Postal Service oversight of mail-in voting, remains on hold while a lower court battle plays out. Trump's order directs agencies to compile a list of confirmed U.S. citizens eligible to vote in every state. A new plan to isolate Iran economically has been unveiled by the White House. Treasury Secretary Scott Bessent says Operation Economic Outcast will cut off Iran from exporting oil and other trade.
3: Our objective is to sever every economic lifeline that sustains this tyrannical regime until Tehran stands alone.
2: Primary elections will take place in three states Tuesday, including in South Carolina, where President Trump's been backing Republican Senator Darlene Graham, who faces Congressman Ralph Norman in a Republican Senate primary runoff. I'm Scott Carr.
0: For Northwest Indiana, will be a little chilly overnight tonight with lows in the

Mid-50s, we could have some patchy fog in the area under partly cloudy skies. Mostly sunny on Tuesday with highs in the upper 70s. Partly cloudy Tuesday night with lows around 60. We'll be in the low 80s on Wednesday with showers and storms likely late in the day. Storms may continue Wednesday night with lows in the mid-60s. Upper 70s Thursday with lots of sunshine. More sun on Friday with highs again near 80. That's your region forecast. Z-1.

0: stuck in traffic on the Borman, backup on Dickey Road, construction on the toll road?
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northwest Indiana, partly cloudy and cool overnight tonight with lows in the mid-50s. We could have some patchy fog. Mostly sunny on Tuesday with highs in the upper 70s. Partly cloudy Tuesday night with lows around 60. We'll be in the low 80s on Wednesday with mostly sunny skies. We could have some showers and storms late in the day, and those will continue Wednesday night. Lows Wednesday night will be in the mid-60s. Upper 70s Thursday with lots of sunshine. More sun on Friday with highs near 80. That's your region forecast.

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2: Some of President Trump's executive order targeting mail-in voting will move ahead following a Monday Supreme Court decision. The order from the High Court lifts a block from a lower court on many provisions of the order, though the key provision giving the Postal Service oversight of mail-in voting remains on hold while a lower court battle plays out. The U.S. and Canada are in the middle of a full-blown trade war, with President Trump's announcement that tariffs on imports of Canadian cars, trucks, and auto parts and other items will increase to 50% starting January 1st of next year. This after talks between the two countries broke down over the weekend. Canada announced retaliatory tariffs on some U.S. goods will start September 8th. Near Reno, Nevada, progress is being made in that 15,000-acre Hawk Fire. Fire officials in the Truckee Meadows District said Monday the Hawk Fire is more than 25% contained and there's been a reduction in evacuations. There's still about 23,000 residents under a Go Now evacuation order. I'm Scott Carr.
0: For Northwest Indiana, partly cloudy and cool overnight tonight with lows in the mid-50s. We could have some patchy fog late tonight and early Tuesday morning. Otherwise, we'll be mostly sunny on Tuesday with highs in the upper 70s. Partly cloudy again Tuesday night with lows around 60. Mostly sunny Wednesday with highs in the low 80s. Showers and storms are likely late in the day Wednesday and Wednesday night. Lows Wednesday night will be in the mid-60s. Sunny on Thursday with highs in the upper 70s. Near 80 again on Friday with lots of sunshine. That's your region forecast.

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For Northwest Indiana, we'll be cool overnight tonight with lows in the mid-50s. Skies will be partly cloudy and we could have some patchy fog. Tomorrow, Tuesday, mostly sunny with highs in the mid to upper 70s. Partly cloudy again Tuesday night with lows around 60. We'll be mostly sunny on Wednesday with highs in the low 80s. Showers and storms move in late in the day on Wednesday and continue through Wednesday night. Lows Wednesday night will be in the mid-60s. Sunny skies on Thursday with highs in the upper 70s. We'll be near 80 on Friday with lots of sunshine. That's your region forecast.

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2: The Supreme Court is allowing some parts of President Trump's executive order targeting mail-in voting to move ahead. The High Court's order Monday lifted a block from a lower court on many provisions of the order, though a key part of it, giving the Postal Service oversight of mail-in voting, remains on hold while a lower court battle plays out. Trump's order directs agencies to compile a list of confirmed U.S. citizens eligible to vote in every state. A new plan to isolate Iran economically has been unveiled by the White House. Treasury Secretary Scott Bessent says Operation Economic Outcast will cut off Iran from exporting oil and other trade.
3: Our objective is to sever every economic lifeline that sustains this tyrannical regime until Tehran stands alone.
2: Primary elections will take place in three states Tuesday, including in South Carolina, where President Trump's been backing Republican Senator Darlene Graham, who faces Congressman Ralph Norman in a Republican Senate primary runoff. I'm Scott Carr.
4: For Northwest Indiana, patchy fog this morning. Cool start to our Tuesday with temperatures in the mid-50s. Sunny today, highs will be in the upper 70s. Partly cloudy later tonight with a low around 60. Showers and thunderstorms possible on Wednesday in the afternoon with highs in the low 80s. A south wind gusting around 20 miles per hour. Showers and storms likely into Wednesday night with lows in the mid-60s. We clear out again Thursday with highs in the upper 70s. That's your forecast.
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1: For Northwest Indiana, if you headed out early this morning, watch out for some patchy fog. Lows in the mid-50s. Sunny skies for our Tuesday today, highs in the upper 70s. Mostly cloudy later tonight, lows in the low 60s. Wednesday will be our rain day in the afternoon. Showers and thunderstorms likely with a high in the low 80s. Showers and storms through Wednesday night, lows in the mid-60s. Beautiful days again Thursday and Friday with highs in the upper 70s. By the weekend, a little bit warmer with highs in the lower 80s. That's your forecast.
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1: The White House is unveiling what it calls its economic D-Day for Iran. Treasury Secretary Scott Bessent said the new sanctions amount to an economic onslaught against Iran to further isolate it from the rest of the world. The secretary said any country, including China, will be sanctioned if it's found helping the Islamic regime sell its oil. Two people are dead after the U.S. military launched its first known strike in 2 months on an alleged drug boat off the coast of Latin America. U.S. Southern Command said the vessel operated along established routes in the Eastern Pacific, and intelligence confirmed its involvement in drug trafficking. Scientists are zeroing in on a new way to destroy cancer by choking off the fuel tumor cells need to take out their own trash. Virginia Commonwealth University said that scientists repurposed an existing FDA-approved metabolic drug to starve tumors of a vital fat molecule. They say using an already approved medication could significantly fast-track future human clinical trials. I'm Tammy Trujillo.
2: For Northwest Indiana, just one chance of rain this week. That will come on Wednesday. Some patchy fog possible this morning, low around 54. Mostly sunny today, high near 78 this afternoon. Later tonight, clouds move back in with a low around 61. Wednesday will start off dry, then showers and thunderstorms likely in the afternoon with a high around 81. Showers and thunderstorms likely Wednesday night, but will clear out by the overnight, a low

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1: For Northwest Indiana, patchy fog this morning. Cool start to our Tuesday with temperatures in the mid-50s. Sunny today. Highs will be in the upper 70s. Partly cloudy later tonight with a low around 60. Showers and thunderstorms possible on Wednesday in the afternoon with highs in the low 80s. A south wind gusting around 20 miles per hour. Showers and storms likely into Wednesday night with lows in the mid-60s. We clear out again Thursday with highs in the upper 70s. That's your forecast.
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1: The White House says it's launching an economic D-Day on Iran. Treasury Secretary Scott Bessent said the new sanctions amount to an economic onslaught against Iran to further isolate it from the rest of the world. Bessent said Operation Economic Outcast will cut off Iran from exporting oil and from other trade. He said any country, including China, will be sanctioned if it's found helping the Islamic regime sell its oil. The Supreme Court's allowing some parts of President Trump's executive order targeting mail-in voting to move ahead. Monday's order lifts the block from a lower court on many provisions, but the key provision giving the Postal Service oversight of mail-in voting remains on hold while a lower court battle plays out. Cleveland Browns quarterback Deshaun Watson's issuing an apology for negative comments about his team's fans. The 30-year-old told the media that he was expecting a much warmer reception and allowed his emotions to get the best of him after he was greeted with a chorus of boos. Watson will start the Browns' Week 1 visit to the Jacksonville Jaguars. I'm Tammy Trujillo.
2: For Northwest Indiana, if you headed out early this morning, watch out for some patchy fog. Lows in the mid-50s. Sunny skies for our Tuesday today, highs in the upper 70s. Mostly cloudy later tonight, lows in the low 60s. Wednesday will be our rain day in the afternoon. Showers and thunderstorms likely with a high in the low 80s. Showers and storms through Wednesday night, lows in the mid-60s. Beautiful days again Thursday and Friday with highs in the upper 70s. By the weekend, a little bit warmer with highs in the lower 80s. That's your forecast.
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1: For Northwest Indiana, just one chance of rain this week. That will come on Wednesday. Some patchy fog possible this morning, low around 54. Mostly sunny today, high near 78 this afternoon. Later tonight, clouds move back in with a low around 61. Wednesday will start off dry, then showers and thunderstorms likely in the afternoon with a high around 81. Showers and thunderstorms likely Wednesday night, but will clear out by the overnight, a low around 64. Thursday sunny with a high near 78.
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1: The White House is unleashing what it calls Economic D-Day on Iran. Treasury Secretary Scott Bessent said the new sanctions amount to an economic onslaught against Iran to further isolate it from the rest of the world. Bessent said Operation Economic Outcast will cut off Iran from exporting oil and from other trade. Three states hold primary elections on Tuesday with the eyes of the political world focused squarely on South Carolina. That's where President Trump-backed Republican Senator Darlene Graham is facing Congressman Ralph Norman in the state's Republican Senate primary runoff. Meanwhile, there's also a House special election in Georgia and a Senate and governor runoff in Oklahoma. A new blood test designed to help identify signs of Alzheimer's disease in people 55 and older has just been cleared by the FDA. The biomarker blood test breaks from the traditional methods of diagnosing Alzheimer's like spinal taps or PET scans. Both LabCorp and Quest Diagnostics have committed to offering the new test. I'm Tammy Trujillo.
2: For Northwest Indiana, patchy fog this morning. Cool start to our Tuesday with temperatures in the mid-50s. Sunny today. Highs will be in the upper 70s. Partly cloudy later tonight with a low around 60. Showers and thunderstorms possible on Wednesday in the afternoon with highs in the low 80s. A south wind gusting around 20 miles per hour. Showers and storms likely into Wednesday night with lows in the mid-60s. We clear out again Thursday with highs in the upper 70s. That's your forecast.

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1: For Northwest Indiana, if you headed out early this morning, watch out for some patchy fog. Lows in the mid-50s. Sunny skies for our Tuesday today, highs in the upper 70s. Mostly cloudy later tonight, lows in the low 60s. Wednesday will be our rain day in the afternoon. Showers and thunderstorms likely with a high in the low 80s. Showers and storms through Wednesday night, lows in the mid-60s. Beautiful days again Thursday and Friday with highs in the upper 70s. By the weekend, a little bit warmer with highs in the lower 80s. That's your forecast.
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1: President Trump says tariffs on imports of cars, trucks, and auto parts from Canada will increase to 50% starting at the first of the year. This after trade talks between the two countries broke down. Canada has announced retaliatory tariffs on some U.S. goods start September 8th. The White House is spelling out what it's calling economic D-Date for Iran. Treasury Secretary Scott Bessent said the new sanctions amount to an economic onslaught against Iran to further isolate it from the rest of the world. Bessent said Operation Economic Outcast will cut off Iran from exporting oil and from other trade. The U.S. Abraham Lincoln, which recently left the Middle East after supporting the U.S. conflict with Iran, is headed to port after more than 250 days at sea. Text messages shared with USA Today say the carrier plans to stop in Thailand in early September after its extended deployment. And firefighters are starting to get a handle on that 15,000-acre Hawk fire burning near Reno, Nevada. The Truckee Meadows Fire Protection District says that blaze is now just over 25% contained. I'm Tammy Trujillo.
2: For Northwest Indiana, just one chance of rain this week. That will come on Wednesday. Some patchy fog possible this morning, low around 54. Mostly sunny today, high near 78 this afternoon. Later tonight, clouds move back in with a low around 61. Wednesday will start off dry, then showers and thunderstorms likely in the afternoon with a high around 81. Showers and thunderstorms likely Wednesday night, but will clear out by the overnight, a low around 64. Thursday sunny with a high near 78.

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0: 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It brings the heat.
1: Temperatures are going to surge, and as a result, it's going to get hot around here.
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2: For Northwest Indiana, patchy fog this morning. Cool start to our Tuesday with temperatures in the mid-50s. Sunny today. Highs will be in the upper 70s. Partly cloudy later tonight with a low around 60. Showers and thunderstorms possible on Wednesday in the afternoon with highs in the low 80s. A south wind gusting around 20 miles per hour. Showers and storms likely into Wednesday night with lows in the mid-60s. We clear out again Thursday with highs in the upper 70s. That's your forecast.
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2: The Supreme Court's allowing parts of President Trump's executive order targeting mail-in voting to take effect ahead of the 2026 midterms. The order directs federal agencies to compile lists of eligible U.S. citizen voters and calls for uniform standards for mail-in ballots. President Trump says tariffs on imports of cars, trucks, and auto parts from Canada will increase to 50% starting January 1st. This after trade talks broke down between the two countries. Trump said Canada has been ripping off the U.S. for years. Canada, meanwhile, announced retaliatory tariffs on some U.S. goods starting September 8th. U.S. Army Secretary Dan Driscoll is stepping down from his role by the end of the year. The Wall Street Journal says it comes after months of tension between Driscoll and Secretary of War Pete Hegseth. His departure would leave the Army without a Senate-confirmed leader as the U.S. looks to wrap up its nearly six-month-long war against Iran. I'm Tammy Trujillo.
3: In Highland, the town is asking residents to continue to report their storm damage to 211. In a Facebook post, the town of Highland said, "Reporting damage is critical to assessing the overall impact of the storm and will help determine whether we meet required thresholds for federal assistance. Residents may call 211 during daytime hours, and storm damage can be reported 24/7 online." In Porter County, the Indiana Department of Transportation will host a public hearing regarding a proposed intersection project at State Road 49 and County Road 950 North Calumet Avenue. Officials say the need is based on the high crash rate. As proposed, the project involves the construction of a modified reduced conflict intersection with a median U-turn to improve safety. NDOT says a reduced conflict intersection eliminates the crossover between a four-lane divided highway. The hearing will take place at Chesterton Town Hall on Wednesday, September 2nd. Doors will open at 5:30 p.m. to allow the public to view displays and talk with the project team, followed by a presentation at 6 p.m. and public comment session afterwards. A growing number of colleges may soon offer a faster and more affordable path to a degree. Monica Nelson reports.
4: Forbes says a growing number of colleges across the country are rolling out three-year bachelor degree programs. Schools including Johnson & Wales, BYU Idaho, Ensign College, and others already offering the accelerated option. Supporters say the trend could help reduce student debt and get grads into the workforce sooner, but critics worry students might miss some of the broader educational experiences.
3: 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I'm Laura Velushko.
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6: Some patchy fog, misty conditions to contend with as you head out this morning, but nothing happening, no accidents or incidents that we detect here at the onset of our Tuesday morning commute. All of our highways and expressways look like they're off to a good start. Inbound forward to the Rhine looks good as well. South Shore trains reporting on time early. 219-405-7743 is our hotline. Scott Rosenberg, Region News Team Traffic.
3: For Northwest Indiana, patchy fog this morning, high around 78 this afternoon. Calm wind becoming south around 5 miles per hour. Tonight, partly cloudy skies with a low around 60. Showers and thunderstorms likely Wednesday, highs in the lower 80s. Showers and thunderstorms likely Wednesday night, lows around 63. Sunny skies for Thursday with a high around 78. Mostly clear Thursday night with a low around 59. That's your region forecast.
7: Good morning, it's 5:07 and 50 degrees in Dyer, 51 in

0: at the Love Shack. That was the nickname of my apartment a long time ago. I don't know why. There was nothing crazy going on, but it was the Love Shack. Good morning, it's Brooke. It's Tuesday. It's a little cool out this morning, too. It's actually cooler out this morning than it was yesterday. And I just checked because I thought that today was the day, but I wanted to make sure. And it is. If you are a big pumpkin spice latte fan, today is the day it makes its return to Starbucks. Yep. I know Katie Day will be super excited. I don't know. I mean, they're okay. They're not great. I didn't think they were. But see, I don't like pumpkin. I love the smell of pumpkin. I just don't really like the taste all that much. So, like, I'll get a slice of pumpkin pie at Thanksgiving and have, like, two bites. So, same thing with the pumpkin spice latte. After a couple of sips, I'm like, okay, I'm good. But, yeah, today is the day if you're a big PSL lover. You'll be finding your way to a Starbucks. Let's check our weather right now. I think it's going to warm up and get close to 80 today. We'll find out, though. And traffic. Let's see what's happening on the roads.
1: Patchy fog once again this morning, so be careful as you head out on your Tuesday morning commute. But things looking pretty good across northwest Indiana. No accidents or incidents to start us out this morning. Things on our highways and expressways look good. Just kind of some visibility issues with the misty conditions. Inbound forward to the Rhine looks okay as well. 219-405-7743, our hotline. Scott Rosenberg, Region News Team Traffic.
2: For northwest Indiana, patchy fog this morning. High around 78 this afternoon. Calm wind becoming south around 5 miles per hour. Tonight, partly cloudy skies with a low around 60. Showers and thunderstorms likely Wednesday, highs in the lower 80s. Showers and thunderstorms likely Wednesday night, lows around 63. Sunny skies for Thursday with a high around 78. Mostly clear Thursday night with a low around 59. That's your region forecast.
0: It's 52 degrees in Lowell at 519 and 50 in North Judson.
1: 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It brings the heat.
3: Temperatures are going to surge, and as a result, it's going to get hot around here.
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0: All right, so this I find rather interesting, only because I can relate. So I guess 1 in 10 people, this is according to a survey, 1 in 10 people just use their oven for storage. They don't really cook with it. They just store stuff in it. Do you remember the TV show The Middle? Remember they stored, if you watch that show, they stored like blankets in their oven. I didn't store blankets, but I remember when my son was really little, he had a whole bunch of beach toys, you know, plastic toys. So for whatever reason, I'd stored them in the oven. I guess I just didn't want him to see him for whatever reason. Anyway, one day he's like, Mom, I want a pizza. So I go and I turn the oven on to preheat it for a pizza. And like 5 minutes later, I'm like, why do I smell burning plastic? And then I'm like, oh my God. And I ran into the kitchen. Oh, what a mess. The oven had melted plastic all over it. I was freaking out. There were no flames. But, you know, I'm sure if given a few more minutes, there would have been. But that was scary. So, yeah, my advice to you is don't store things in your oven. Unless you are literally never, ever going to use it. But it was so easy for me to toss stuff in there and forget about it. And then almost burn my house down.
1: In Hobart, the city says tree debris removal crews were working in several locations Monday as storm cleanup continues. And officials also said yesterday's list of targeted areas was just for Monday and not a complete list of areas that will receive debris removal. The city of Hobart said there is a tremendous amount of tree debris from the storm, and they appreciate everyone's patience as crews continue working their way throughout the city. In Merrillville, the police department says long-awaited renovations have officially begun and are expected to take up to a year to complete. During this time, the records office is being temporarily relocated, and beginning today, Tuesday, August 25th, will be located at 5750 Tyler Street in Merrillville. The records office will continue to provide services, including report pickups and access to public information.

0: playing sports resulted in a substantially lower risk of dementia. Physical activity done as part of a job appeared to increase the risk. The findings were published in The Lancet Public Health. I'm Tammy Trujillo.
1: Your forecast for the region coming up. I'm Laura Velushko.
2: Patchy fog once again this morning, so be careful as you head out on your Tuesday morning commute. But things looking pretty good across northwest Indiana. No accidents or incidents to start us out this morning. Things on our highways and expressways look good. Just kind of some visibility issues with the misty conditions. Inbound forward to the Rhine looks okay as well. 219-405-7743, our hotline. Scott Rosenberg, Region News Team Traffic.
1: For northwest Indiana, patchy fog this morning, high around 78 this afternoon. Calm wind becoming south around 5 miles per hour. Tonight, partly cloudy skies with a low around 60. Showers and thunderstorms likely Wednesday, highs in the lower 80s. Showers and thunderstorms likely Wednesday night, lows around 63. Sunny skies for Thursday with a high around 78. Mostly clear Thursday night with a low around 59. That's your region forecast.
3: It's 532 and 50 degrees in LaPorte, and in Chesterton it's 53.
2: The Cubs shut out the Diamondbacks 7-0 to open a 3-game road series. Kevin Gausman gave up just 3 hits and 1 walk over 7 innings. The series resumes tonight from Arizona. The White Sox got routed by the Rangers 11-2 in their series opener on the south side. Jose Urquidy gave up 5 runs on 6 hits over 3 innings. The Sox will continue the 3-game set tonight at Wrigley Field. Anthony Kaye's first pitch will be at 6:40. He's matching up against Jacob DeGrom. WNBA, the Chicago Sky visit the Connecticut Sun tonight. NFL, the Colts special teams coordinator won't allow his recent injury to hold him back after suffering ligament damage during the final play of Indianapolis's preseason opener. Brian Mason said Monday he plans to return to the sideline for the start of the regular season. He does not plan to undergo surgery. I'm Scott Rosenberg, Bet Sports.

This town's lost its faith. Our colors will fade eventually. So if our time is running out, day after day, we'll make the mundane our masterpiece.

0: KBC on Z107. Good morning. It's Brooke. Day two, no caffeine. I had the worst caffeine headache yesterday, and it didn't matter how many Advil I took. I knew I could get rid of it by drinking a Coke, but I'm really trying to not do that. So, yeah, day two. It'll be better today, and then by, you know, probably the end of the week, it'll be totally fine. If I can go that long, we'll see. I don't know if I can. I'm going to try, though. All right, birthdays on August 25th. Who is celebrating today? Well, Blake Lively. She's 39 years old. Rachel Bilson is 45. Alexander Skarsgård is 50. Jody Messina is 56. Claudia Schiffer, one of the original supermodels, she's 56 years old today. Rachel Ray is 58. DJ Terminator X from Public Enemy is 60. Blair Underwood is 62. Achy Breaky Billy Ray Cyrus, he's 65. Tim Burton is 68. Elvis Costello, he's 72. Gene Simmons from Kiss, celebrating 77 years today. And Tom Skerritt was he was one of the flight instructors in Top Gun. He's been in a whole bunch of stuff. He's 93 years old today, so happy birthday, everyone.
1: Moving along, pretty good shape. Early on a Tuesday morning, just some fog and mist lying around, so be careful there. But I-65 from the lake shore to Lafayette, looking good. No problems on the Borman, east and west through Lake County. Klein Avenue from 8094 to the lake shore and over the big bridge. That looks good. Inbound 4 to the Rhine as well. I-94 through Porter and LaPorte counties and in and out of southwest Michigan. All moving along without incident. Same thing can be said of the Indiana Toll Road right now. We do have some South Shore trains that are running behind this morning. These are all weekly westbound Lakeshore trains. Well, the first two are train 10 running 20 to 30 minutes behind, train 108 running 10 to 15 minutes behind. Also westbound Monon Corridor train 304 running 10 to 15 minutes behind this morning. Scott Rosenberg, Region News Team Traffic.
2: For northwest Indiana, patchy fog this morning, high around 78 this afternoon. Calm wind becoming south around 5 miles per hour. Tonight, partly cloudy skies with a low around 60. Showers and thunderstorms likely Wednesday, highs in the lower 80s. Showers and thunderstorms likely Wednesday night, lows around 63. Sunny skies for Thursday with a high around 78. Mostly clear Thursday night with a low around 59. That's your region forecast.
0: It's just about 549 and 53 degrees in Valparaiso, and in Portage it's 54.
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2: Three states hold primary elections today with the eyes of the political world focused squarely on South Carolina. That's where President Trump-backed Republican Senator Darlene Graham is facing Congressman Ralph Norman in the state's Republican Senate primary runoff. The special Senate primary came after Graham's brother, Senator Lindsey Graham's sudden death. U.S. and Canada are in the middle of a full-blown trade war. President Trump said tariffs on imports of cars, trucks, and auto parts from Canada will increase to 50% starting January 1, 2027, after talks between the two countries broke down. Meanwhile, Canada announced retaliatory tariffs on some U.S. goods will start September 8th. Smart ring maker Aura is looking to raise as much as $3 billion in an upcoming IPO. More from Tammy Trujillo.
3: Bloomberg reports the IPO could be as soon as next month and values the company at $16 billion. The company reported $500 million in revenue in 2024.
2: I'm Michael Kastner.
4: Indiana Governor Mike Braun has called for an investigation into NIPSCO's vegetation management, right-of-way maintenance, and use of ratepayer funds. Braun Monday directed the Indiana Office of the Utility Consumer Counselor to file a complaint and petition with the Indiana Utility Regulatory Commission to launch the investigation following widespread and prolonged power outages in northwest Indiana caused by severe weather on August 11th. NIPSCO released a statement Monday stating it was aware of the governor's actions and will cooperate fully if the commission opens an investigation. In Hammond, Mayor Thomas McDermott Jr. Friday authorized City Hall to serve as the operating location for Governor Braun's incident commander as state and local officials continue coordinating recovery efforts. He noted that the incident command operation at City Hall is not a public assistance center and that residents seeking help should continue to utilize resources and contact information provided by state, county, and local agencies. A news release said the incident commander has been coordinating Indiana's response and recovery efforts from the Porter County Emergency Management Agency facility in Portage, and Hammond is making space available at City Hall as recovery efforts increasingly focus on significant needs facing Hammond and communities across Lake County. In Wheatfield, the Chamber of Commerce says it's looking for vendors for the town's annual Sandhill Crane Festival. The event is Saturday, September 19th, and organizers say it attracts nearly 3,000 attendees. The vendor application deadline is August 31st. Your forecast for the region coming up. I'm Laura Volushko.
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6: Things looking okay right now across northwest Indiana, other than some patchy, foggy conditions and misty conditions. So mind that as you're heading out this morning. But highways and expressways looking good. The volume's picking up, so starting to slow down inbound Ford as you approach the Dan Ryan merge. We have some issues on South Shore trains as well as a result of PTC issues, positive train control. Westbound Lakeshore trains 10 and 108 running behind. Train 10's running about 30 minutes behind, and train 108's running about 15 minutes behind. And then westbound Monon train 304 running about 10 to 15 minutes behind as well. Scott Rosenberg, Region News Team Traffic.
4: For northwest Indiana, patchy fog this morning. High around 78 this afternoon. Calm wind becoming south around 5 miles per hour. Tonight, partly cloudy skies with a low around 60. Showers and thunderstorms likely Wednesday, highs in the lower 80s. Showers and thunderstorms likely Wednesday night, lows around 63. Sunny skies for Thursday with a high around 78. Mostly clear Thursday night with a low around 59. That's your region forecast.
7: It's 607 and 53 degrees in South Haven. It's 51 in Griffith and along the lakefront in Long Beach. It's 54.

27, Tears for Fears right there. August 25th, you know, I just realized, what is it? I think it's the weekend, is it September 6th? Is Labor Day? I mean, good and bad. Good because most of us get a day off from work. Bad, though, because it's the unofficial ending of summer. Sad, sad, sad. All right, let's see what happened back in the day. Oh, this is a biggie. 87 years ago today, The Wizard of Oz opened in theaters. 87 years ago. Wow. All right, what else do we have here? Oh, 32 years ago, Billy Joel married Christie Brinkley. They were married for about 9 years. 32 years ago today, I never knew this, but Jimmy Buffett was on an airplane that was taken off from Nantucket, and the plane flipped. He swam to safety, though, so, you know, he was okay, but still, ooh. 25 years ago, speaking of planes, this is sad, Aaliyah died in that plane crash in the Bahamas. And 17 years ago today, Chris Brown. Yep, Chris Brown was sentenced to 5 years probation and ordered to stay away from Rihanna for beating her when they were dating.

0: Not cool, Chris. Not cool at all.
1: Things looking okay right now across Northwest Indiana, other than some patchy, foggy conditions and misty conditions. So mind that as you're heading out this morning. But highways and expressways looking good. The volume's picking up. So starting to slow down inbound Ford as you approach the Dan Ryan merge. We have some issues on South Shore trains as well as a result of PTC issues, positive train control. Westbound Lakeshore trains 10 and 108 running behind. Train 10's running about 30 minutes behind, and train 108's running about 15 minutes behind. And then westbound Monon train 304 running about 10 to 15 minutes behind as well. Scott Rosenberg, Region News Team Traffic.
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2: For Northwest Indiana, patchy fog this morning. High around 78 this afternoon. Calm wind becoming south around 5 miles per hour. Tonight, partly cloudy skies with a low around 60. Showers and thunderstorms likely Wednesday. Highs in the lower 80s. Showers and thunderstorms likely Wednesday night. Lows around 63. Sunny skies for Thursday with a high around 78. Mostly clear Thursday night with a low around 59. That's your region forecast.
0: It is 618, and in Merrillville, it's 52 degrees. It's 53 in Munster.
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9: We go together. 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

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It is 6:26, National Banana Split Day. There you go. There's a healthy breakfast. It's going to be pretty decent today. We'll see some sun and highs in the mid to upper 70s.

0: Z107, Kelly Clarkson right there. And okay, do you ever feel old? I do on occasion, probably more often than I like to admit. But according to BuzzFeed, there are still some words or phrases that totally make you sound old, like videotaping instead of recording. I don't say that one. I'm trying to see on here. What's one that I do? There was one. Oh, no. Oh, well, you know what? I say beauty parlor, but I say it as a joke. Or I say, like, I'm going to the beauty saloon. Does that make me old? Maybe it does. Shrink is another word. If you say shrink instead of therapist, that makes you look old. And this one for sure, pocketbook. I'm going to go get my pocketbook instead of my purse. So those are just a few. You know, slacks instead of pants. I say pants. I don't say slacks. I think the one I probably say the most out of all those would be shrink. Yeah, they need to go see a shrink. I didn't know that made me feel or sound old, but apparently it does. Time now for headlines with the Region News team. We'll also check traffic, weather, and sports.
1: In Gary, Silver Stray says it's hosting a drive-through pet food pantry open to all Northwest Indiana families affected by recent storms. They're teaming up with Rescue Pack for the event, scheduled for August 30th, 11 a.m.

0: Certain reports can be filed online through the Maryville Police Department website. Indiana Governor Mike Braun on Friday unveiled commemorative Freedom 250 road signs that will be placed along US 30 and I-70 in honor of the nation's 250th anniversary. 20 signs are being installed over the next week by NDOT. The signs honor the 70th anniversary of the Eisenhower Interstate System and 100 years of the Lincoln Highway, or US 30, the first transcontinental road in the U.S. Your forecast for the region coming up. I'm Laura Velushko.
1: Volume on the rise across northwest Indiana, but we don't see anything slowing down too much across the area right now. Some patchy fog to contend with this morning, but highways and expressways moving along pretty well, including inbound Ford to the Ryan right now. Some train delays. Westbound Lakeshore Train 10 running 20 to 30 minutes behind. Westbound Lakeshore Train 108 running 10 to 15 minutes behind, and westbound Monon Corridor Train 304 running 10 to 15 minutes behind. Scott Rosenberg, Region News Team Traffic.
0: For northwest Indiana, patchy fog early in the morning, highs in the upper 70s this afternoon, south winds around 5 miles per hour. Tonight, partly cloudy skies, lows near 60. Wednesday, a chance of showers and thunderstorms throughout the day, highs in the lower 80s. Wednesday night, a slight chance of showers and storms in the evening, lows in the mid-60s. Thursday, mostly sunny skies, highs in the upper 70s, with lows around 60 Thursday night. That's your region forecast.
2: At 534, it's 50 degrees in Couts, and in Wheatfield, it's 51.
1: The Cubs shut out the Diamondbacks 7-0 to open a three-game road series. Kevin Gausman gave up just three hits and one walk over seven innings. The series resumes tonight from Arizona. The White Sox got routed by the Rangers 11-2 in their series opener on the south side. Jose Urquidy gave up five runs on six hits over three innings. The Sox will continue the three-game set tonight at Wright Field. Anthony Kay's first pitch will be at 6:40. He's matching up against Jacob deGrom. WNBA, the Chicago Sky, visit the Connecticut Sun tonight. NFL, the Colts special teams coordinator won't allow his recent injury to hold him back after suffering ligament damage during the final play of Indianapolis' preseason opener. Brian Mason said Monday he plans to return to the sideline for the start of the regular season. He does not plan to undergo surgery. I'm Scott Rosenberg, Bet Sports.

0: It was so nice yesterday afternoon, and this is going to make me sound old. So there are these kids, two younger kids, I would say, like, you know, they're grade school age. Maybe one of them is preschool age. Anyway, they live just a couple doors down from me. They're nice enough kids, but they finally went back to school. I'm so glad, especially when we didn't have that power. I mean, you can't blame their parents. They didn't want them in the house because it was hot and there was nothing to do. So they were always outside playing, but they were playing in the parking lot. And I, the whole time, I'm like, that is so unsafe. Every time I would pull my car out, I had to make sure there wasn't a kid around because, God, you don't want to hit a kid. But also, they drove my dogs insane. My dogs would spend, like, hours barking at these kids. I'm like, you see them every single day. Why do you still bark? But anyway, yesterday was nice and quiet because they went back to school. It was quiet until about 4 o'clock when they returned home. But still... Oh, that was nice. So yeah, kids, back to school. I used to like back to school from the standpoint that my mom would take me back to school clothes shopping. I didn't really like it for the school. I liked it for the clothes. We need to check our roadways right now and also get an update on weather.
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2: Starting to see a bit of slowdown, sluggishness in the work zone eastbound 8094, the Bourbon Expressway, in the work zone there between roughly Grant Street and I-65. We'll keep our eye on that. That's eastbound. Westbound seems to be getting past there in pretty good shape. Inbound forward to the Rhine looks good this morning. We got some train delays. Westbound train 10 running 20 to 30 minutes late. Westbound Lakeshore train 108 running 10 to 15 minutes late. Westbound Monon corridor train 304 running 10 to 15 minutes behind. Some foggy, misty conditions, so be careful. Scott Rosenberg, Region News Team Traffic.

0: For Northwest Indiana, patchy fog early in the morning, highs in the upper 70s this afternoon, south winds around 5 miles per hour. Tonight, partly cloudy skies, lows near 60. Wednesday, a chance of showers and thunderstorms throughout the day, highs in the lower 80s. Wednesday night, a slight chance of showers and storms in the evening, lows in the mid-60s. Thursday, mostly sunny skies, highs in the upper 70s, with lows around 60 Thursday night. That's your region forecast.
1: It is just about 6:47, and in Lake Station, it's 52 degrees. 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
2: U.S. and Canada are spiraling deeper into a trade war. President Trump says tariffs on imports of cars, trucks, and auto parts from Canada will increase to 50% starting January 1st, 2027. After talks between the two countries broke down. Meanwhile, Canada announced retaliatory tariffs on some U.S. goods will start September 8th. Voters in three states head to the polls for primary elections today. In South Carolina, Republican Senator Darlene Graham is facing Congressman Ralph Norman in the state's Republican Senate primary runoff. Target says it stopped selling a Halloween costume that was called offensive and hurtful to black people. More from Tammy Trujillo.
3: The retailer didn't say what the exact costume was, but it was reportedly the kids glows under black light circus clown. In a statement, Target said that removing the costume is an important first step, and the company's looking closely at how this happened and what needs to change to ensure it won't happen again.
2: I'm Michael Kastner.
4: Indiana Governor Mike Braun is calling for an investigation into NIPSCO following widespread and prolonged power outages in northwest Indiana caused by severe weather that started August 11th. He has instructed the Office of Utility Consumer Counselor to file a complaint against the utility with the Indiana Utility Regulatory Commission. Governor Braun is calling for a detailed review of NIPSCO's preparedness for storm damage, along with whether the utility had properly protected its infrastructure and had been keeping vegetation cleared near its power lines. NIPSCO released a statement Monday stating it was aware of the governor's actions and will cooperate fully if the commission opens an investigation. In Munster, in the town's daily storm recovery update Monday, officials stressed the importance of all storm damage being reported to 211. At Munster's Facebook page, the town said, "This is how damage is monitored and reported for reimbursement and recovery efforts." The town said community dumpsters were still available, and Munster also said the cooling and charging center will be open at the Lions Social Center again today, Tuesday, August 25th, from 8 a.m. to 8 p.m. In Pulaski County, NDOT says a section of State Road 39 is set to close on or after today, Tuesday, August 25th, for a bridge deck overlay preventive maintenance project over Emmett Ditch. The closure between County Roads 400 North and 500 North is just a little south of North Judson in Stark County and will be in effect through late September. State Road 39 is also closed between State Roads 10 and 8 in Stark County, so the official detour will follow State Road 14, U.S. 35, and State Road 8. Your forecast for the region coming up. I'm Laura Voluszko.
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7: Volume hitting its peak. We're starting to hit some slowdowns on the Borman Expressway. First of all, westbound is bunching up. Looks like we got an accident just past Burr Street between Burr and Klein. I don't have any details on it yet. If there's anything you'd like to share, give us a call, 219-405-7743. But that's where things are slowing down between Burr and Klein right now on the westbound side. And just some sluggishness through the work zone on the eastbound side from just before Grant Street on over to I-65. A little foggy and misty this morning, so be careful. We're on the brakes inbound on the Ford Freeway as well, from about Sibley up to Dalton Road before you get to the Steel Bridge. That's on the inbound side. Scott Rosenberg, Region News Team Traffic.
4: For Northwest Indiana, patchy fog early in the morning, highs in the upper 70s this afternoon. South winds around

0: around 5 miles per hour. Tonight, partly cloudy skies, lows near 60. Wednesday, a chance of showers and thunderstorms throughout the day, highs in the lower 80s. Wednesday night, a slight chance of showers and storms in the evening, lows in the mid-60s. Thursday, mostly sunny skies, highs in the upper 70s, with lows around 60 Thursday night. That's your region forecast.
1: It's just about 7:05, and in Hobart, it's 53 degrees. It's 51 in Wanata, and along the lakefront in Burns Harbor, it's 54.

0: on Z107, and you realize it was 2 weeks ago. 2 weeks ago today that we had that storm, and 2 weeks later, there are still people without power, and Governor Braun is getting mad. Yeah, I guess he's called for an investigation into NIPSCO, see what's going on. So I know. I mean, I can't even imagine. And I've scrolled through Facebook, and I see posts from people who still don't have power, and my heart goes out to you. That is absolutely unacceptable and super annoying. You know, I know. I mean, I didn't have power for, I think, 6 days. You got to throw out all your food. You're hot and sweaty. I just felt disgusting. I was taking like 2-3 showers a day. Oh, it was bad. So, you know, hopefully, I've heard that power is supposed to be restored by the end of the week. But, you know, we've heard that before. Power was supposed to be restored to everybody by the end of last week. So we'll see. Fingers crossed so that people get their power back ASAP. All right, I have this morning's brain bender. About 70% of people say they never get tired of hearing this. What is it? It's not a compliment, though. You know, you wouldn't get tired of hearing a compliment either, but that's not the answer. No, about 70% of people say they never get tired of hearing this, and it is not a compliment. So think about that, and then you can post your guesses up on the Z107 Facebook page, and then around 8:15, I'll tell you what the answer is.
1: The Gary Corridor of the Borman Expressway, traffic on the brakes, delays are lengthening now on the westbound side. We got a crash reported just past Colfax, so those delays start around Grant Street and continue on over to Klein Avenue westbound. It's stacked up pretty good there. And then sluggishness on the eastbound side from Grant Street on over to I-65 and the work zone there. 219-405-7743. If there's anything you'd like to report this morning, northbound or inbound on 394, we're jammed up from Steger Road on up to Sauk Trail right now. And South Shore trains are running behind this morning, several of them. Westbound Lakeshore Train 10 running 20 to 30 behind. Westbound Lakeshore Train 108 running 10 to 15 behind. And westbound Monon Train 304 running 10 to 15 minutes behind. Scott Rosenberg, Region News Team Traffic.
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2: For Northwest Indiana, patchy fog this morning, high around 78 this afternoon. Calm wind becoming south around 5 miles per hour. Tonight, partly cloudy skies with a low around 60. Showers and thunderstorms likely Wednesday, highs in the lower 80s. Showers and thunderstorms likely Wednesday night, lows around 63. Sunny skies for Thursday with a high around 78. Mostly clear Thursday night with a low around 59. That's your region forecast.
0: Good morning. It's 7:19, and in DeMott it's 51. It's 52 in Wheeler.
1: 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It brings the heat.
3: Temperatures are going to surge, and as a result, it's going to get hot around here.
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Z107, it is 727. A little bit of fog, not bad though, but a little bit of fog when I was coming in this morning. That'll burn off, and we'll see sun today and highs in the mid to upper 70s.

0: 7. And does this ever happen to you? Do you ever go to bed and then you wake up thinking it's the wrong day? Now, I told you, I was telling Katie yesterday how obnoxious it was because my roommate came bursting into my room Saturday morning going, Brooke, you're late for work. I was like, yo, it's Saturday. And then he's like, oh, I'm so sorry. So that was a nice surprise. This morning, though, when I woke up, I thought it was Saturday. And it's Tuesday. Tuesday, we're kind of trapped in the week, you know? Yeah, that doesn't happen to me very often, but it happened to me this morning. And I was like, ugh, why? Would have been so nice to wake up and find out it was Saturday. Let's check our headlines right now with the region news team. We also have traffic, weather, and sports coming up.
1: In Gary, Silverstray says it's hosting a drive-through pet food pantry open to all Northwest Indiana families affected.

0: city. In Merrillville, the police department says long-awaited renovations have officially begun and are expected to take up to a year to complete. During this time, the records office is being temporarily relocated, and beginning today, Tuesday, August 25th, will be located at 5750 Tyler Street in Merrillville. The records office will continue to provide services, including report pickups and access to public information. And you can still file a police report at the Merrillville Police Department, 7820 Broadway, by using the call box located outside the building, the announcement said. Certain reports can be filed online through the Merrillville Police Department website. Indiana Governor Mike Braun on Friday unveiled commemorative Freedom 250 road signs that will be placed along US 30 and I-70 in honor of the nation's 250th anniversary. 20 signs are being installed over the next week by NDOT. The signs honor the 70th anniversary of the Eisenhower Interstate System and 100 years of the Lincoln Highway, or US 30, the first transcontinental road in the U.S. Your forecast for the region coming up. I'm Laura Volushko.
1: All right, the delays aren't quite as significant as they were, but we've still got traffic slowing down in various spots, westbound 80-94, right after I-65. And you slow down again through the Black Oak area. Eastbound bunching up between Burr Street and I-65 and a couple of spots along the way as well. And we see traffic. There's road work on Route 6 in the Suman area. This is on the eastern end of Porter County between State Road 49 right now and 400 East. So watch out for some delays there on Route 6 as well, out in the sticks over there. 219-405-7743, our hotline, Scott Rosenberg, Region News Team Traffic. Region News Team Meteorologist Matt Wintz, another kind of foggy start to the morning.
2: Yeah, a little foggy. I mean, this is what we get into as we head into fall. We get some high pressures that come in here, a little ground moisture. We get some of this foggy, calm mornings around here, cool and crisp as well, and that's where we are this morning. Sunshine will go to work on that fog. We'll burn it off pretty quickly, and it'll be a beautiful day today. It really will be. Upper 70s for highs, manageable humidity, sunshine with a few high clouds this afternoon. Tonight we look good as well, not quite as cool. We'll be back into the 60s with some increasing clouds around as we watch storms out towards our west fade as they move in here early tomorrow morning. Now, in terms of the storms, I do expect them to refire tomorrow afternoon. We've got a frontal boundary that'll be moving through. We'll be up into the low 80s with humidity tomorrow, and you'll feel it. It'll feel like it needs to storm. I do expect storms to pop tomorrow afternoon, anytime after lunchtime. Some of those could be strong to severe. I'm not overly impressed with it, but we have to keep an eye on it tomorrow afternoon as we could get a couple stronger storms. That line would push out, and then we'd quiet down with sunshine and quiet weather on Thursday, upper 70s for highs, and then beautiful weather heading into the weekend. We're going to string together two dry weekend days, Scott. I don't know what to do with that. But overall, we'll have sunshine, and we'll be up near the 80-degree mark this weekend.
1: We'll get out the sprinkler and jump over it.
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1: Region News Team Meteorologist Matt Wintz, thank you so much. We'll hear from you again lunchtime, 12 o'clock.
2: All right. Thanks, Scott.
3: Thank you, Matt. It is 7:36 right now, and in Schererville, it's 50 degrees. It's 51 in Winfield.
1: The Cubs shut out the Diamondbacks 7-0 to open a three-game road series. Kevin Gausman gave up just three hits and one walk over seven innings. The series resumes tonight from Arizona. The White Sox got routed by the Rangers 11-2 in their series opener on the south side. Jose Urquidy gave up five runs on six hits over three innings. The Sox will continue the three-game set tonight at Wrigley Field. Anthony Kay's first pitch will be at 6:40. He's matching up against Jacob deGrom. WNBA, the Chicago Sky visit the Connecticut Sun tonight. NFL, the Colts special teams coordinator won't allow his recent injury to hold him back. After suffering ligament damage during the final play of Indianapolis's preseason opener, Brian Mason said Monday he plans to return to the sideline for the start of the regular season. He does not plan to undergo surgery. I'm Scott Rosenberg. That's sports.

cause you're the only one for me, I'm never gonna say no. I found me an angel, I can see it in your halo. Have you ever dreamt what we could do? Have you ever sent an I love you? I've never felt the feelings that I feel for you. 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I'ma treat you right tonight, let's make it last forever. I promise you that no one else will ever treat you better. And if you don't believe me, please see I don't need no effort. All you gotta do is flip that switch before

0: Foo Fighters, Z107, and Foo's getting ready to play what they consider the show of a lifetime, because next month in St. Louis, they're going to be opening up for AC/DC. And you know what? Okay, so here's the thing. David said that ever since he saw the movie, it's like a documentary movie called Let There Be Rock on AC/DC, that he wanted to be a rock star. And for the I remember seeing that movie, and for the longest time, I was asking people, I'm like, do you remember that movie? They're like, nah, AC/DC didn't do a movie. They did, and Dave finally confirmed it, so I feel vindicated. But anyway, it's weird because, you know, the Foo Fighters usually have opening acts, but they are going to be the opening act for AC/DC, which, I mean, does make sense. AC/DC is a legend. And Dave Grohl, obviously, a huge, huge fan. So that that undoubtedly will be a thrilling show for him to play. We need to check our roadways right now and also get an update on weather.
1: Still bunching up with congestion on the Bourbon Expressway, the Gary Corridor in either direction. We got pockets of bumper-to-bumper or slow-and-go traffic, depending on where you are. Be careful. Traffic might start moving again, and all of a sudden it's mashing back on the brakes again. This is both westbound and eastbound, basically, in that Gary Corridor on the Bourbon Expressway. Things stacked up on that ramp, northbound 65 to westbound 8094 as well. Something you'd like to tell us this morning, give us a call, 219-405-7743. Our hotline, Scott Rosenberg, Region News Team Traffic.
2: For Northwest Indiana, patchy fog early in the morning, highs in the upper 70s this afternoon, south winds around 5 miles per hour. Tonight, partly cloudy skies, lows near 60. Wednesday, a chance of showers and thunderstorms throughout the day, highs in the lower 80s. Wednesday night, a slight chance of showers and storms in the evening, lows in the mid-60s. Thursday, mostly sunny skies, highs in the upper 70s, with lows around 60 Thursday night. That's your region forecast.
0: It is 51 degrees in Rensselaer at 750 and 50 degrees in Cedar Lake.
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2: South Carolina and other states are holding primaries today. That's where President Trump-backed Republican Senator Darlene Graham is facing Congressman Ralph Norman in the state's Republican Senate primary runoff. The special Senate primary came after the sudden death of Graham's brother, Senator Lindsey Graham. The White House is unveiling what it calls its economic D-Day for Iran, Treasury Secretary

0: Scott Bessent said the new sanctions amount to an economic onslaught against Iran to further isolate it from the rest of the world.
1: We are launching an economic onslaught against Iran's financial connections around the globe.
0: Speaking from the Treasury Department on Monday, Bessent said Operation Economic Outcast will cut off Iran from exporting oil and from other trade. And it's win or go home today at the Little League World Series. Four elimination games are on the schedule, starting with the teams from Mexico and Japan. I'm Michael Kastner.
2: State and local officials continue to encourage residents impacted by recent storms to report damage to Indiana 211. It's also a place to locate resources in your community. The Indiana Department of Homeland Security says available resources range from meals and food pantries, pet food assistance, clothing and cleaning supplies, public showers, mental health resources, testing drinking water, checking for mold, vaccinations, debris removal, shelters, and cooling centers. Officials also say Indiana 211 has published an online Indiana disaster dashboard that breaks down damage reports collected by Indiana 211 by county and request types, which helps support recovery efforts and paints an overall picture of the impact the August 11th events had on Hoosiers. In Porter County, the Indiana Department of Transportation will host a public hearing regarding a proposed intersection project at State Road 49 and County Road 950 North Calumet Avenue. Officials say the need is based on the high crash rate. As proposed, the project involves the construction of a modified reduced conflict intersection with a median U-turn to improve safety. NDOT says a reduced conflict intersection eliminates the crossover between a four-lane divided highway. The hearing will take place at Chesterton Town Hall Wednesday, September 2nd. Doors will open at 5:30 p.m. to allow the public to view displays and talk with the project team, followed by a presentation at 6 p.m. and public comment session afterwards. Your forecast for the region coming up. I'm Laura Velushko.
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4: Sluggishness along the Borman Expressway, mainly in the Gary Corridor. Things stiffen up as you're heading on the westbound side, passing I-65 and also eastbound from the Black Oak area on over to I-65. Slow and go, stop and go. Southbound Klein Avenue is riding the brakes as well from the toll road down to 8094. A couple of places where traffic's bunching up on US 30 in the Schererville area, Klein Avenue in both directions, and then particularly on the westbound side as you're approaching Route 41 and the big crossroads there. Sauk Village area, northbound 394, jammed up from Steger Road on up to Sauk Trail. Road work delays along State Road 35 between the Indiana Toll Road and I-94. Also, US 20 in that Springville area just north of LaPorte. In either direction, road work delays as you're approaching State Road 39. Route 6 jammed up through the road work in eastern Porter County, the Suman Road area there, and that rail bridge, both eastbound and westbound. Traffic slowing down westbound approaching North Calumet Avenue and State Road 49 as well. 219-405-7743, our hotline. Scott Rosenberg, Region News Team Traffic.
2: For northwest Indiana, patchy fog this morning, high around 78 this afternoon. Calm wind becoming south around 5 miles per hour. Tonight, partly cloudy skies with a low around 60. Showers and thunderstorms likely Wednesday, highs in the lower 80s. Showers and thunderstorms likely Wednesday night, lows around 63. Sunny skies for Thursday with a high around 78. Mostly clear Thursday night with a low around 59. That's your region forecast.
5: It is 8:05, and in Highland, it's 50 degrees. It's 51 in Hebron, and along the lakefront in East Chicago, it's 55.

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0: Whenever I hear The Cure, I think about the time that I got to meet and interview Robert Smith. And I only have one picture from this interview, and he's below me because I'm sitting on basically like a bar stool and he's in a chair. And you know how he's got like the big hair and it's all sprayed? I looked down, it looked like a bird's nest because it was kind of bald in the middle. But the other thing was, I was thrilled to meet Robert, but you would never ever know it by the picture. I look so bored. It's an embarrassing picture. Like, I don't share it with people. I still have it, and I'm, you know, still thrilled that I got to meet Robert Smith, but yeah, not one of my finer photos, that's for sure. Now, I do have the answer to this morning's brain bender. About 70% of people say they never get tired of hearing this. What is it? It's not a compliment. Mm-mm, you know what it is? About 70% of people say they never get tired of hearing a particular song. Yeah, that's true. It doesn't have to be your favorite song. You know, it can just be a song where you're like, oh, I love that song. You know what song does it for me? Dusty Springfield, Son of a Preacher Man. Love that song. Couldn't tell you the last time I heard it, but it's one that if I ever do hear, I stop what I'm doing and turn it up. I love that song. Anyway, yeah, so that is the answer to this morning's brain bender. About 70% of people say they never get tired of hearing a particular song.
1: Settling into midday, road work, delay, sluggishness along the way, both eastbound and westbound on the Borman Expressway, mainly in that Gary corridor. So you can be traveling along and suddenly folks are mashing on the brakes, then they start moving a little bit again. Just be careful out there and keep your eyes forward because, suddenly traffic can be grinding to a halt quickly. On the Illinois side, still jammed up on the northbound side of 394. This from Steger Road on up to Sauk Trail. Something you'd like to tell us, give us a call, 219-405-7743. Our hotline, Scott Rosenberg, Region News Team Traffic.
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2: For Northwest Indiana, highs in the upper 70s today. South winds around 5 miles per hour. Tonight, mostly cloudy, lows in the lower 60s. Showers and storms possible throughout the day Wednesday, highs in the lower 80s. Mostly clear Wednesday night, lows in the lower 60s. Thursday, mostly sunny, highs in the upper 70s. Friday, sunny skies with highs in the upper 70s inland, mid-70s near the lakefront.
0: It is 51 degrees in Lowell at 819 and 52 in Chesterton.
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3: Stuck in traffic on the Borman, backup on Dickey Road, construction on the toll road.
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27, and if this is true, this is really, really good news. NIPSCO is now saying that everyone should have their power back by tonight. Oh, I hope that's true.

0: The Regents Playlist, Z107. Hello there, it's Brooke. And you know what tomorrow is? Tomorrow is National Dog Day. So be prepared to share photos of your pups. Okay, because we'll definitely, I love seeing pictures of dogs. This makes me so happy. And speaking of happy, according to a new study, when dogs see happy faces, it activates something in their brain that's linked to rewards. So it's just like they're getting a treat. I've always wondered, I mean, when I walk through the door, my dogs are so excited. And I mean, I'm sure that yours are too. You know, you can be gone for 5 minutes and they act like you've been gone for, you know, 5 days. But apparently it's not just with their owners. Dogs act that way for complete strangers too. If somebody is just, you know, really just happy to see them, you know, hi, oh, and then the dogs get all excited. My dog, Freddie, when I talk in a high-pitched voice, he gets so excited. He just goes nuts. So I do that to him, and then he, all of a sudden, he, like, stands at attention, and he starts wiggling, because he's still young and skinny. So he's, like, wiggling around, and it's just so cute. So, yeah, get ready, though. Tomorrow, I'm telling you, we're going to share pictures of puppies or dogs. National Dog Day. We have headlines right now with the Region News team. Let's also check traffic and weather.
1: In Munster, in the town's daily storm recovery update Monday, officials stressed the importance of all storm damage being reported to 211. At Munster's Facebook page, the town said, "This is how damage is monitored and reported for reimbursement and recovery efforts." The town said community dumpsters were still available, and Munster also said the cooling and charging center will be open at the Lions Social Center again today, Tuesday, August 25th, from 8 a.m. to 8 p.m. In Pulaski County, NDOT says a section of State Road 39 is set to close on or after today, Tuesday, August 25th, for a bridge deck overlay preventive maintenance project over Emmett Ditch. The closure between County Roads 400 North and 500 North is just a little south of North Judson in Stark County and will be in effect through late September. State Road 39 is also closed between State Roads 10 and 8 in Stark County, so the official detour will follow State Road 14, U.S. 35, and State Road 8. Your forecast for the region coming up. I'm Laura Volushko.
2: Crash in the Lake Station corridor of the Borman Expressway, or I-94. We've got

0: A semi that was traveling westbound separated from the trailer. The cab is on the inside lane of the westbound side. The trailer flipped over the barrier and came down on the inside lane of the eastbound side. We just talked to Sergeant Glenn Filefield with Indiana State Police. These delays are rapidly building westbound after Portage as you're approaching the Lake Station area, and eastbound right around Ripley Street right now. We'll keep our eye on it. 219-405-7743, our hotline. Scott Rosenberg, Region News Team Traffic.
1: For Northwest Indiana, high around 78 this afternoon. Calm wind becoming south around 5 miles per hour. Tonight, partly cloudy skies with a low around 60. Showers and thunderstorms likely Wednesday, highs in the lower 80s. Showers and thunderstorms likely Wednesday night, lows around 63. Sunny skies for Thursday with a high around 78. Mostly clear Thursday night with a low around 59. That's your region forecast.
2: It is 8:33 and 50 degrees right now in Couts, and in Merrillville it's 51.

0: I feel like this every Tuesday. I'm like, oh, it's only Tuesday. But then tomorrow we're halfway through the week, so that is the good news. And then once we get halfway through the week, I feel like, you know, it's a countdown to the weekend. All right, time for some music news. Now, Benny Blanco spent 5 days, I don't know about this, eating nothing but one large thin crust Domino's pizza per day to prove his point that you can lose weight while eating literally anything. He started at 152.2 pounds, and he says he ended the experiment at 47.5 pounds, a loss of 4.7 pounds. The music producer stuck to the pizza plan even while going out to dinner with Selena Gomez, although the challenge had a few bumps, including dropping a slice and discovering someone had eaten 8 pieces of his daily food supply. By day 3, Blanco said he was sick of pizza, and by day 5, he claimed he barely remembered life without it. The Jonas Brothers surprised fans at Madison Square Garden by debuting a new song called Listen When Sad during the opening night of their tour. The pop rock track is set for release on August 28th. The song reunites the brothers with producer John Fields, who worked with them during their early years, including on the hit Burnin' Up. The band says the new music taps into the emo and alternative influences they grew up with while still sounding like the Jonas Brothers today. Sheryl Crow made a surprise appearance at Disney's D23 event to debut Built to Last, the theme song for the upcoming Disney Junior series Cars Lightning Racers. Crow is returning to the Cars universe 20 years after her song Real Gone appeared in the original movie. She'll contribute 10 additional original songs to the new series, which is scheduled to hit Disney Junior and Disney Plus in 2027. Bush is celebrating the 15th anniversary of the Sea of Memories with a newly remastered and expanded edition arriving September 25th. The 2026 remaster includes 9 bonus tracks and revisits the 2011 album that gave fans hits like The Sound of Winter and Baby Come Home. Collectors can grab it as a deluxe 2-CD set with a poster booklet or a heavyweight 3-LP vinyl edition. Frontman Gavin Rossdale and the band are giving one of their biggest comeback era albums a fresh polish because apparently memories sound even better after 15 years in a remaster. And Jelly Roll is back hosting Kimmel Tonight with guests Henry Winkler, a.k.a. The Fonz, and Stevie Nicks. That's Z107 Music News.
1: We were talking to Sergeant Glenn Fifield, Indiana State Police, and he's given us details about a major crash on the on I-94 in the Lake Station corridor. This right at the Lake Station exchange with the toll road. It's on I-94, a semi traveling westbound jackknife. The cab is in the westbound inside lane. The trailer flipped over the barrier and came down in the inside eastbound lane. So we've got major delays in both directions that start in the around Central Avenue headed eastbound toward Ripley Street, and then delays shortly after the Portage exchange westbound on I-94 headed to the Lake Station area as well. Still have plenty of sluggishness eastbound 8094 from about Burr Street on over to I-65. 219-405-7743, our hotline. Scott Rosenberg, Region News Team Traffic.
2: For Northwest Indiana, highs in the upper 70s today.

0: South winds around 5 miles per hour. Tonight, mostly cloudy, lows in the lower 60s. Showers and storms possible throughout the day Wednesday, highs in the lower 80s. Mostly clear Wednesday night, lows in the lower 60s. Thursday, mostly sunny, highs in the upper 70s. Friday, sunny skies with highs in the upper 70s inland, mid-70s near the lakefront.
1: It's 52 degrees in Hobart at 849 and 50 in Griffith.
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looking like it's going to be a pretty nice day. Yeah, some sun. I see sun out right now. It's also going to warm up. It's a little on the cool side right now, but we should reach highs in the mid to upper 70s. It's almost 9 o'clock, and coming up next, we have headlines with the Region News team. We have some major, major traffic issues that Scott Rosenberg will fill you in on, and we'll get an update.

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1: The White House is outlining what it calls its economic D-Day against Iran. Treasury Secretary Scott Bessent said the new sanctions amount to an economic onslaught against Iran to further isolate it from the rest of the world. Speaking from the Treasury Department on Monday, Bessent said Operation Economic Outcast will cut off Iran from exporting oil and from other trade. Three states hold primary elections today, including South Carolina. That's where President Trump-backed Republican Senator Darlene Graham is facing Congressman Ralph Norman in the state's Republican Senate primary runoff. Meanwhile, there's also a House special election in Georgia and a Senate and governor runoff in Oklahoma. He's choosing Texas, I can tell. This week's top 10 songs on the Billboard Hot 100 are out now. Choosing Texas by Ella Langley is number one, marking its 19th time at the top. I'm Michael Kastner.
2: State and local officials continue to encourage residents impacted by recent storms to report damage to Indiana 211. It's also a place to locate resources in your community. The Indiana Department of Homeland Security says available resources range from meals and food pantries, pet food assistance, clothing and cleaning supplies, public showers, mental health resources.

0: sources, testing drinking water, checking for mold, vaccinations, debris removal, shelters, and cooling centers. Officials also say Indiana 211 has published an online Indiana disaster dashboard that breaks down damage reports collected by Indiana 211 by county and request types, which helps support recovery efforts and paints an overall picture of the impact the August 11th events had on Hoosiers. In Porter County, the Indiana Department of Transportation will host a public hearing regarding a proposed intersection project at State Road 49 and County Road 950 North Calumet Avenue. Officials say the need is based on the high crash rate. As proposed, the project involves the construction of a modified reduced conflict intersection with a median U-turn to improve safety. NDOT says a reduced conflict intersection eliminates the crossover between a four-lane divided highway. The hearing will take place at Chesterton Town Hall Wednesday, September 2nd. Doors will open at 5:30 p.m. to allow the public to view displays and talk with the project team, followed by a presentation at 6 p.m. and public comment session afterwards. Your forecast for the region coming up. I'm Laura Volushko.
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2: We were talking to Sergeant Glenn Fifield, Indiana State Police, and he's given us details about a major crash on the on I-94 in the Lake Station corridor. This right at the Lake Station exchange with the toll road. It's on I-94, a semi traveling westbound jackknife. The cab is in the westbound inside lane. The trailer flipped over the barrier and came down in the inside eastbound lane. So we've got major delays in both directions that start in the around Central Avenue headed eastbound toward Ripley Street, and then delays shortly after the Portage exchange westbound on I-94 headed to the Lake Station area as well. Still have plenty of sluggishness eastbound 80-94 from about Burr Street on over to I-65. 219-405-7743, our hotline. Scott Rosenberg, Region News Team Traffic.
0: For northwest Indiana, high around 78 this afternoon. Calm wind becoming south around 5 miles per hour. Tonight, partly cloudy skies with a low around 60. Showers and thunderstorms likely Wednesday, highs in the lower 80s. Showers and thunderstorms likely Wednesday night, lows around 63. Sunny skies for Thursday with a high around 78. Mostly clear Thursday night with a low around 59. That's your region forecast.
3: It's 9:05 in Valparaiso. It's 60 degrees at 61 in South Haven and along the lakefront in Miller Beach at 65.

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0: it's hard to believe summer's almost over. Though I know people, there are so many people who love fall. Today is the first day that you can go to Starbucks because the pumpkin spiced latte, yeah, it's making its return today. And Halloween, I know so many people who are ready to decorate for Halloween. And one of our 50-50 Friday deals this week is for Niles Scream Park in Niles, Michigan. 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Yeah, now our other deal this week is for Wingstop in Valpo, Michigan City, LaPorte, and Chesterton. 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
3: From Whiting to Wimbledon, Mary Lou Piatek is quite well known. In 1979, she won the Wimbledon Girls Singles Championship. In fact, tennis courts in Whiting are actually named after her, and she teaches tennis to people that want to learn the game, hosting an annual class open for one and all who have a love for the game. Mary Lou Piatek tells about her class.
4: Annually, I do a one-day tennis day at the courts in Whiting, Indiana, and it's all ages, all levels of tennis, and it's free of charge. You don't have to have a tennis racket. We provide the tennis rackets, the balls. I have five other instructors that help me, and we have a great day. There's prizes, there's snacks. You don't have to bring anything except yourself.
3: For the Region News Team, I'm Mark Edward Willows.
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5: Scott Rosenberg with the Region News traffic update. Still monitoring this crash scene through the Lake Station area on I-94. Now, originally this semi was traveling on the westbound side. Jackknife near the toll road exchange in the Lake Station area on westbound I-94. And the cab is on the in the left lane. On the westbound side, so it's the left lane that's closed there, but the trailer flipped over the barricade and settled in the two left lanes on the eastbound side. So we have substantial delays in both directions. Delays start just after the Portage Exchange westbound on I-94 headed into the Lake Station area. Delays start just after I-65 on the eastbound side of I-80-94 heading into the Lake Station area. So I would avoid all that stretch of I-94 between I-65 and Portage right now. 219-405-7743, our hotline. Scott Rosenberg with the Region News traffic update.
2: For Northwest Indiana, high around 78 this afternoon. Calm wind becoming south around 5 miles per hour. Tonight, partly cloudy skies with a low around 60. Showers and thunderstorms likely Wednesday, highs in the lower 80s. Showers and thunderstorms likely Wednesday night, lows around 63. Sunny skies for Thursday with a high around 78. Mostly clear Thursday night with a low around 59. That's your region forecast.
0: It's 9:32, and in Munster it's 61 degrees. It's 62 in Portage.

0: So, Katie, are you all excited for today?
1: You know I am. I almost made myself coffee deprived when I left the house this morning because I knew it was pumpkin spice latte day at Starbucks.
0: Right.
1: And the fall menu launches. There's so many other things, too. They got the banana nut latte, which is brand new.
0: That doesn't sound bad. You know, the only time that I tried the pumpkin spice latte was with you last year.
1: I was going to say, should we go again?
0: I'm not a PSL person.
1: You didn't like it?
0: I mean, I thought it was okay, but I was done after a couple of sips. But here's my thing about pumpkin. I love, love, love the smell.
1: Mm-hmm.
0: I don't necessarily love the taste. Like, at Thanksgiving, I'll get a slice of pumpkin pie, like a little tiny slice, and I'll have, like, two bites, and I'm done.
1: What?
0: Yeah.
1: You're not putting enough whipped cream on it, then.
0: I do. But I just, I was the same way with the pumpkin spice latte. I tried a couple sips, and I'm like, yeah, it's okay.
1: Okay, so pumpkin spice latte, fun fact.
0: Okay.
1: The pumpkin spice actually doesn't really have pumpkin in it at most places.
0: I was going to say, I didn't think it did. Does it at Starbucks, though?
1: They did put pumpkin in it, pumpkin puree, like the actual stuff, because back in 2015, due to popular demand, they wanted pumpkin in their pumpkin spice lattes. So they actually do have real pumpkin. But the reason it's named pumpkin spice is actually because of the seasoning and the spices that go into things like pie, like you
0: said. Right, yeah.
1: So if you like pumpkin pie, you would like a pumpkin spice latte.
0: Okay.
1: But to make matters even juicier for today.
0: Okay.
1: And complicate your choice. Starbucks is launching their fall menu. Banana nut latte is there. The chider, which is part chai, part cider.
0: Okay.
1: And then, of course, the PSL. But Dunkin' is giving away a million free coffees today.
0: Really?
1: Espresso beverages, yes. And you have to get the code around, I think it's at 12 o'clock today.
0: Okay.
1: So they're giving those away. So I don't know. Like, do you go to Dunkin'? Do you go to Starbucks, then Dunkin' with your free drink?
0: You go to both, right?
1: Right.
0: Now, here's my question to you about the free from Dunkin'. Is it something you've got to do through the app?
1: Yes.
0: I hate when places do that.
1: Okay, Dunkin' has possibly the best app for rewards. I mean, Starbucks is good, too. But Dunkin', every time you get something, you get so many points. It adds up so fast that by the time you go for the fourth time, it's free, like your drink.
0: Oh, okay.
1: Yeah, it's pretty nice.
0: So, okay, here's my vision for you today. I think you'll be going to both places.
1: Okay.
0: Don't you think?
1: We'll see. I don't know. I'm already on my first cup of Joe. I'm not sure.
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1: It's primary election day in three states today, with the eyes of the political world focused squarely on South Carolina. That's where President Trump-backed Republican Senator Darlene Graham is facing Congressman Ralph Norman in the state's Republican Senate primary runoff. The special Senate primary came after Graham's brother, Senator Lindsey Graham, passed away. The U.S. and Canada are in the midst of a full-blown trade war. President Trump says tariffs on imports of cars, trucks, and auto parts from Canada will increase to 50% starting January 1st, 2027. At the same time, Canada says retaliatory tariffs on some U.S. goods will start September 8th.
2: I want a dog.
1: The list of the 10 most popular dog breeds is out. The pet sitter and service provider Rover says its users say non-designer mixed breeds come in at number one in the rankings, followed by Labrador Retrievers, Golden Retrievers, and Golden Doodles. I'm Michael Kastner.
3: In Hammond, Mayor Thomas McDermott Jr. Friday authorized City Hall to serve as the operating location for Governor Braun's incident commander as state and local officials continue coordinating recovery efforts. He noted that the incident command operation at City Hall is not a public assistance center and that residents seeking help should continue to utilize resources and contact information provided by state, county, and local agencies. A news release said the incident commander has been coordinating Indiana's response and recovery efforts from the Porter County Emergency Management Agency facility in Portage, and Hammond is making space available at City Hall as recovery efforts increasingly focus on significant needs facing Hammond and communities across Lake County. In Gary, Silver Stray says it's hosting a drive-through pet food pantry open to all Northwest Indiana families affected by recent storms. They're teaming up with Rescue Pack for the event, scheduled for August 30th, 11 a.m. to 1 p.m. at the Frank O'Bannon Government Building, 661 Broadway in Gary. You do not need to register in advance. Items will be given away first come, first served. We shared more details on the Region News Team Facebook page. In Wheatfield, the Chamber of Commerce says it's looking for vendors for the town's annual Sandhill Crane Festival. The event is Saturday, September 19th, and organizers say it attracts nearly 3,000 attendees. The vendor application deadline is August 31st. 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
5: Scott Rosenberg with the Region News Traffic Update, still monitoring this crash scene through the Lake Station area on I-94. Now, originally this semi was traveling on the westbound side. Jackknife near the Toll Road Exchange in the Lake Station area on westbound I-94. And the cab is on the in the left lane on the westbound side. So it's the left lane that's closed there. But the trailer flipped over the barricade and settled in the two left lanes on the eastbound side. So we have substantial delays in both directions. Delays start just after the Portage Exchange westbound on I-94 headed into the Lake Station area. Delays start just after I-65 on the eastbound side of I-80-94 heading into the Lake Station area. So I would avoid all that stretch of I-94 between I-65 and Portage right now. 219-405-7743, our hotline. Scott Rosenberg with the Region News Traffic Hub.

For Northwest Indiana, highs in the upper 70s this afternoon. South winds around 5 miles per hour. Tonight, partly cloudy skies, lows near 60. Wednesday, a chance of showers and thunderstorms throughout the day, highs in the lower 80s. Wednesday night, a slight chance of showers and storms in the evening, lows in the mid-60s. Thursday, mostly sunny skies, highs in the upper 70s, with lows around 60 Thursday night. That's your region forecast.

might not need a fast car if your car flies like an airplane would. It's Katie on Z107.1, keeping company on the job. And it's not TV's The Jetsons, but flying vehicles might be zipping around Florida skies in the near future, at least according to the governor, Ron DeSantis. He says full testing of flying electric vehicles will lift off at this Polk County facility under a program that's expected to be financed with almost $200 million. And it's supposed to kind of make that flying car possibility a reality. Though, I would be nervous having a car fly above me. I've thought about, and I think anyone in Northwest Indiana has thought about this, where you see a ginormous tractor and you wonder if your car can fit underneath it. But then you think, do I really want something flying that close to me? That's how I feel about flying cars.

It is the Regents Playlist, Z1071. Hope you're having a great morning so far. Tuesdays can be tough, though, and that's exactly why we help you get over the week's biggest hurdle. Through the

0: Question of the day is going to be up on Facebook here in about an hour at Z1071. We're also going to tell you what is trending online with the Viral Spiral at 1:30. And they might be called the Chicago Bears. They might always be called that. But they've already made it clear that they stand with us in more ways than one. And you're going to hear more about that next on Z107.
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The Chicago Bears have made it clear that their intentions of building a new stadium include Hammond, Indiana. And although the team name will likely stay the same, the Bears have done something pretty cool to show our community the support that we've been hurting for. You're going to hear what that is in 7 minutes on Z107.

The Chicago Bears continue to pursue plans for a stadium in Hammond. And even though Bears officials have noted that conversations with Illinois are still in the works, I think this is a clear sign that they value and care for Northwest Indiana in a way that we cannot ignore. It's Katie on Z107, and the Chicago Bears have donated $200,000 to support storm recovery efforts across Chicago's south suburbs and Northwest Indiana following the derecho storm that happened.

0: says available resources range from meals and food pantries, pet food assistance, clothing and cleaning supplies, public showers, mental health resources, testing drinking water, checking for mold, vaccinations, debris removal, shelters, and cooling centers. Officials also say Indiana 211 has published an online Indiana disaster dashboard that breaks down damage reports collected by Indiana 211 by county and request types, which helps support recovery efforts and paints an overall picture of the impact the August 11th events had on Hoosiers. In Porter County, the Indiana Department of Transportation will host a public hearing regarding a proposed intersection project at State Road 49 and County Road 950 North Calumet Avenue. Officials say the need is based on the high crash rate. As proposed, the project involves the construction of a modified reduced conflict intersection with a median U-turn to improve safety. NDOT says a reduced conflict intersection eliminates the crossover between a four-lane divided highway. The hearing will take place at Chesterton Town Hall Wednesday, September 2nd. Doors will open at 5:30 p.m. to allow the public to view displays and talk with the project team, followed by a presentation at 6 p.m. and public comment session afterwards. Your forecast for the region coming up. I'm Laura Velushko.
1: Alicia Tassan with the region traffic update. We're still dealing with those lane blockages on 94 in the Lake Station area. On the westbound side, the left lane blocked, two left lanes blocked on the eastbound side, and traffic only getting by one lane. But it looks like crews are very close to clearing, picking up some cones as we speak. Traffic is still pretty backed up, though. Eastbound, you're going to be hitting the brakes from Klein Avenue, slow and go, but then really jamming on the brakes at I-65. And then westbound between State Road 249 and that toll road interchange. Just be careful for those lane blockages still there. We also have something going on. Looks like some road work along U.S. 6 between Mander Road and 350 East. Traffic is jammed up in both directions between Valpo and Westville. 219-405-7743 is our hotline. Alicia Tassone with a region traffic update.
0: For Northwest Indiana, highs in the upper 70s today. South winds around 5 miles per hour. Tonight, mostly cloudy, lows in the lower 60s. Showers and storms possible throughout the day Wednesday, highs in the lower 80s. Mostly clear Wednesday night, lows in the lower 60s. Thursday, mostly sunny, highs in the upper 70s. Friday, sunny skies with highs in the upper 70s inland, mid-70s near the lakefront.

0: is shaping up to be a beautiful day in the region with a high of 77, mostly clear throughout the Tuesday. And if you're going to the dunes today, we got great news for you. You'll hear what that is next on Z107.1.
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0: My name is Jessa. 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
1: I'm Ben, and I work at United Healthcare. 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

0: Today is one of only 8 days of the year where you can get into any U.S. national park for free. And yes, that includes the Indiana Dunes. Hey, it's Katie Day, and visitors can get into any national park that usually has admission entirely free for today because August 25th marks the 110th anniversary of the National Park Service, protecting our national parks in the U.S. And we're lucky to have a national park practically in our backyard. 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
1: A trade war is brewing between the United States and Canada. President Trump says tariffs on imports of cars, trucks, and auto parts from Canada will increase to 50% starting January 1st, 2027, after talks between the two countries broke down. Trump said Canada has been ripping off the United States of America for years. Canada has implemented retaliatory tariffs, and more are expected today. The Hawk Fire near Reno, Nevada is starting to be contained. The fire, which started Saturday, has destroyed more than 30 homes and forced thousands to evacuate. Move over, summer. Pumpkin season is officially here. More from Monica Nelson.
2: Yes, Starbucks is bringing back its famous pumpkin spice latte today, marking the return of a late summer tradition that's been warming hearts since 2003. The fan favorite features real pumpkin flavor, espresso, steamed milk, whipped cream, and fall spices.
1: At this hour, stocks are in the green. I'm Michael Kastner.
3: In Hammond, Mayor Thomas McDermott Jr. Friday authorized City Hall to serve as the operating location for Governor Braun's incident commander as state and local officials continue coordinating recovery efforts. He noted that the incident command operation at City Hall is not a public assistance center and that residents seeking help should continue to utilize resources and contact information provided by state, county, and local agencies. A news release said the incident commander has been coordinating Indiana's response and recovery efforts from the Porter County Emergency Management Agency facility in Portage, and Hammond is making space available at City Hall as recovery efforts increasingly focus on significant needs facing Hammond and communities across Lake County. In Gary, Silver Stray says it's hosting a drive-through pet food pantry open to all Northwest Indiana families affected by recent storms. They're teaming up with Rescue Pack for the event, scheduled for August 30th, 11 a.m. to 1 p.m. at the Frank O'Bannon Government Building, 661 Broadway in Gary. You do not need to register in advance. Items will be given away first come, first served. We shared more details on the Region News Team Facebook page. In Wheatfield, the Chamber of Commerce says it's looking for vendors for the town's annual Sandhill Crane Festival. The event is Saturday, September 19th, and organizers say it attracts nearly 3,000 attendees. The vendor application deadline is August 31st. Your forecast for the region coming up. I'm Laura Velushko.
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5: Alicia Tassone with a region traffic update. They have cleared the crash of the overturned semi on I-94 near the Indiana Toll Road. Eastbound, we still have the semi off in the right shoulder, so still a little slow moving.

0: eastbound, starting around Klein Avenue, continuing all the way to the toll road. Going to be moving slow and go at times, but again, all lanes have reopened again. Westbound, definitely picking back up towards posted speeds. If you see a traffic trouble spot anytime throughout the day, you can let us know on our hotline, 219-405-7743, when safe to do so. Again, still be careful along US 6 between Mander Road and 350 East, as crews are doing some work there. Alicia Tassone with a region traffic update.
1: For Northwest Indiana, high around 78 this afternoon. Calm wind becoming south around 5 miles per hour. Tonight, partly cloudy skies with a low around 60. Showers and thunderstorms likely Wednesday, highs in the lower 80s. Showers and thunderstorms likely Wednesday night, lows around 63. Sunny skies for Thursday with a high around 78. Mostly clear Thursday night with a low around 59. That's your region forecast.

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1: Hey.
0: Hey, it sounds like you know just how to celebrate.
1: I'm super excited because the pumpkin spice latte is back.
0: Yes.
1: You best believe I'm going to get myself one.
0: Oh, so you're headed to Starbucks right now?
1: Yes.
0: Girl, I'm so jealous. I might just have to DoorDash a PSL to the station, to be honest.
1: Well, feel free to live vicariously through me.
0: That is exactly what I'm going to do. Casey, thanks for checking in. Yes, the Starbucks fall menu is out. They also got a banana nut latte and a chider, which is said to be a mix between cider and chai. If you're getting ready to go on your lunch break and you have a few minutes to spare, you might want to hop in the drive-thru and grab one.

0: 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Good morning, I'm Katie Day. But today, a few of your favorite celebrities have birthdays today, and happy birthday wishes go out to Blake Lively, who turns 39 today. She played Serena in the CW series Gossip Girl.
1: Hey, here you guys are. I looked all over the dining hall for you. I'm Serena.
0: She also had prominent roles in such films like The Age of Adeline.
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0: And It Ends With Us, which became kind of infamous after Lively's suitor co-star and director due to the state of the work environment on set, which only just ended a few months ago. No clear victor after that one. Happy 39th birthday to Blake Lively. Also celebrating a birthday today is Tim Burton, who is 68 today. He's a director who's best known for his work with Batman.
4: Bruce Wayne.
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8: Kevin, you want to play scissors, paper, stone?
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0: Happy 68th birthday to Tim Burton. And also, happy birthday wishes go out to Billy Ray Cyrus, who is 65 today. He is a country singer best known for his number one hit from 1992.
10: Don't tell my heart.
0: He also starred in Hannah Montana alongside his daughter, Miley.
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0: Happy 65th birthday to Billy Ray Cyrus. Now, if you or somebody knows celebrating a birthday, you can always celebrate with us on the Region's Playlist, Z107. Just let us know your birthday's coming up on Facebook at Z107.1. And when it's your birthday, we shout you out just like we do every day a few minutes after noon. Be part of our birthday shout.

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Goo Goo Dolls on Z107.1. It is the Regents playlist. I'm Katie, and the question of the day is up on Facebook. Feel free to join the conversation there. Today's question is pumpkin or apple? Keeping it simple, okay? This or that Tuesday. Let us know. We're going to check in with you in 7 minutes on Z107.1.

0: myself a PSL today. It is Z1071. Hope you're having a great work day so far. Maybe you're starting to daydream about when you can sneak away from the office and grab yourself a pumpkin spice latte. It is launch day for Starbucks, and our question of the day is inspired by that. Today's question is a this or that Tuesday, this or that, pumpkin or apple. And we've got a lot of answers coming in already on Facebook at Z1071, though it is pretty neck and neck at this point. Pumpkin spice lattes obviously are known for being at Starbucks. Dunkin' is doing this thing any minute here. They said they're going to drop a code midday and give out 1 million free coffees. That includes pumpkin spice related drinks. And I have a feeling that they're doing that because they want to rival Starbucks. But then McDonald's just debuted. They have a new drink coming out. And it's not pumpkin spice at all. They're taking a different lane here. And that is the caramel apple pie flavor. It is part of their lineup that's got apple pie crumbles for added crunch. And it's all part of their frappe. And you can also get it, I believe you can get it iced too, it looks like. The caramel apple pie iced coffee. Not really getting great reviews so far from people who tried it. But hey, do you like apple or do you like pumpkin? Because I feel like there's so many pumpkin drinks out there. And there's not nearly as much apple to match it. So let us know if you prefer pumpkin or apple. That's our question of the day on Facebook at Z1071.
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2: From Whiting to Wimbledon, Mary Lou Piatek is quite well known. In 1979, she won the Wimbledon Girls Singles Championship. In fact, tennis courts in Whiting are actually named after her, and she teaches tennis to people that want to learn the game, hosting an annual class open for one and all who have a love for the game. Mary Lou Piatek tells about her class.
3: Annually, I do a one-day tennis day at the courts in Whiting, Indiana, and it's all ages, all levels of tennis, and it's free of charge. You don't have to have a tennis racket. We provide the tennis rackets, the balls. I have five other instructors that help me, and we have a great day. There's prizes, there's snacks. You don't have to bring anything except yourself.
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0: some point in your life, you've likely seen a demonstration on how to give someone the Heimlich maneuver. But there is one important thing that those teachings might have left out, and you're going to hear what that is next on Z107.1.
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0: You don't have to be fluent at sign language to know that the universal sign for choking is when you cross both your hands over your throat as if you're gasping for air. But you may not think to do it during an emergency situation, which is precisely the time that you should. Hey, it's Katie Day, and some of us are still waiting for our electricity to be fully restored, so we've had to find other ways to get the things we need to done, even without a way to charge our devices at home. So my friend was kind enough to invite me over to her house and have some actual food as opposed to the uncookable chips and crackers from the cabinet. My friend made her famous bean soup and some chicken nuggets that were hot when they came out of the oven, hotter than I expected when I bit into them, and it caught me so off guard that I ended up inhaling the chicken nuggets straight into my windpipe. And you know when you start seeing spots over the front of your eyes? That was happening because I could not dislodge this chicken nugget. And me being me, I didn't want to alarm my friend that I might be choking, so I'm trying to cough, but nothing is coming out. And that's when my friend literally got in position, ready to save my life with the use of the Heimlich maneuver. It was scary, but as she pointed out, it could have been a lot scarier of a situation had she not noticed I was choking. So if you cannot breathe, don't be low-key about it. Use the universal sign for choking so someone knows to step in to help.
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2: Three states are holding primary elections today, including South Carolina. That's where President Trump backed Republican Senator Darlene Graham. She's facing off against Congressman Ralph Norman in the state's Republican Senate primary runoff. Trump has spent plenty of political capital supporting Graham, including a rally for her in the Palmetto State on Friday. The special Senate primary came after Graham's brother, Senator Lindsey Graham's sudden death. Meanwhile, there's also a House special election in Georgia and a Senate and governor runoff in Oklahoma. The trade war between the U.S. and Canada is escalating. Today, Canada announced tariffs of up to 50% on over 700 American goods that will go into effect on September 8th. The country will double tariffs on U.S. steel and aluminum to 50% to match the same rate the U.S. charges. It comes after President Trump announced tariffs on imports of cars, trucks, and auto parts from Canada will increase to 50% starting January 1st after talks between the two countries broke down. I'm Chris Caraggio.
3: State and local officials continue to encourage residents impacted by recent storms to report damage to Indiana 211. It's also a place to locate resources in your community. The Indiana Department of Homeland Security says available resources range from meals and food pantries, pet food assistance, clothing and cleaning supplies, public showers, mental health resources, testing drinking water, checking for mold, vaccinations, debris removal, shelters, and cooling centers. Officials also say Indiana 211 has published an online Indiana disaster dashboard that breaks down damage reports collected by Indiana 211 by county and request types, which helps support recovery efforts and paints an overall picture of the impact the August 11th events had on Hoosiers. In Porter County, the Indiana Department of Transportation will host

0: a public hearing regarding a proposed intersection project at State Road 49 and County Road 950 North Calumet Avenue. Officials say the need is based on the high crash rate. As proposed, the project involves the construction of a modified reduced conflict intersection with a median U-turn to improve safety. NDOT says a reduced conflict intersection eliminates the crossover between a four-lane divided highway. The hearing will take place at Chesterton Town Hall Wednesday, September 2nd. Doors will open at 5:30 p.m. to allow the public to view displays and talk with the project team, followed by a presentation at 6 p.m. and public comment session afterwards. Your forecast for the region coming up. I'm Laura Velushko.
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2: This is Region News Team meteorologist Matt Wintz with a look at your forecast for our afternoon and on and beyond here. We've got temperatures that are just delightful this afternoon, upper 70s for highs, sunshine. You notice a couple of those high, wispy clouds. Those will start to increase as we get towards evening, but dry weather the rest of the day. Tonight, not quite as cool. We're back into the 60s. We'll watch clouds increase. Could have a stray leftover shower tomorrow morning. Otherwise, we watch a front push in, and we would see storms pop along this front. These aren't storms that we're going to see coming tomorrow. They're going to pop right over us sometime anywhere from lunchtime onward through the afternoon. We'll have some storm chances around as that front pushes through. Any one of those could be on the strong side. Low 80s for highs tomorrow. And then once that's out of here, we quiet down again. We've got sunshine on Thursday, temperatures in the upper 70s. Sunshine on Friday and into the upcoming weekend. We'll have two dry weather days. Temperatures will start to climb, though. We're talking low 80s by the weekend and maybe a little warmth to get us started in the month of September. Maybe some mid and upper 80s in the forecast. We'll see if that holds. But overall, warmer days are coming back. I'm meteorologist Matt Wintz for Region News.

have to reward yourself for making it through the hurdles of the day. And that was me last night. Last night was such a rough night. I decided, you know what? We've earned some ice cream. So I went with my brother and my dog. We went and got some ice cream at Dairy Queen to treat ourselves. And then I woke up this morning not feeling very rested. I just sent myself into a spiral of more badness because apparently when you have ice cream right before bed, it can lead to nightmares. I never knew this. Studies and users report that there is a link between late night sweets and dairy and poor sleep and vivid bad dreams because of the high fat and sugar content or mild lactose intolerance that can cause your stomach to be upset. And I also woke up with a stomach ache. So before you have ice cream and you treat yourself, make sure you give yourself some time for your body to digest it. Otherwise, you might wake up not feeling very rested and with a stomach ache.

0: Donna Lewis on the Regions playlist. It's Z107.1. I'm Katie. We're about a quarter after 12, so you know what time it is. Happy birthday to several people in the region today. Happy 45th birthday to Kimberly Morris in Lake Station, who is celebrating today. Happy birthday as well to Ashley Cox. Hope you had a great birthday. Happy belated birthday to Billy Cyprian. Enjoy your day. Happy 26th birthday to Lee's daughter, Natasha, from Mom, Ella, and Araya in Griffith. Enjoy your day, Natasha. Happy birthday to Katie's dad, David Conkle, who is celebrating off of Jensen Beach, Florida. How fun. Happy birthday to Kristen Marchlick in Rochester, Indiana. Happy birthday to Georgine Zell in Portage. Happy birthday to Matt's friend, Kelly Bannister, who's celebrating in Crown Point. Now, if you or somebody know is celebrating a birthday, you can always celebrate with us by finding us on Facebook. Here's how.
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On your way into work and throughout the day, you might see a lot of the same things, but this is something that you see every single day, and yet your brain tells you to ignore it. Think you know what that is? You're going to find out in just 7 minutes on Z1071.

You would think that you would remember if you saw the same thing every day, but you may not pay it any mind if it's something that is part of you. Hey, it's Katie Day, and this is your favorite part of the day. It is time for the Daily Fact. What is the Daily Fact, you might ask? It's a fun bit of information that you can pass along to your friends and coworkers to make conversation. And who knew you were so good at ignoring your nose? Here it is, the Daily Fact. Did you know that your nose is physically in your field of vision all the time, but your brain uses a trick called unconscious selective attention to filter it out so that you do not notice it? And why your brain does that is because your nose is a constant. It does not actively move or change. And since your nose is so close, your eyes can't really focus on it clearly. So you kind of are able to see through your nose, unless, of course, you become consciously aware of it like you

service to accommodate passengers attending the AC/DC concert September 4th at the University of Notre Dame Stadium. Regularly scheduled eastbound trains will take passengers to South Bend International Airport prior to the concert, and there will be a westbound extra train departing South Bend Airport 90 minutes after the concert ends. The westbound extra will make all station stops to Millennium Station. Upon arrival at South Bend Airport, the South Shore Line said passengers are advised that the airport permits Uber and Lyft services and two cab options for transport to and from the airport, Eagle Cab and United Cab, and due to high demand, availability of either service may not be guaranteed. Passengers are advised to make rideshare arrangements in advance. Your forecast for the region coming up. I'm Laura Velushko. For Northwest Indiana, highs in the upper 70s this afternoon. South winds around 5 miles per hour. Tonight, partly cloudy skies, lows near 60. Wednesday, a chance of showers and thunderstorms throughout the day, highs in the lower 80s. Wednesday night, a slight chance of showers and storms in the evening, lows in the mid-60s. Thursday, mostly sunny skies, highs in the upper 70s, with lows around 60 Thursday night. That's your region forecast.

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0: parent, sometimes you just need a break, which is why you might pretend you just didn't see or hear that.
1: It's a stat attack. I can't believe it.
0: Hey, it's Katie Day, and around this time, we take a look at your guesses on Facebook. 59% of people, parents I should say, have pretended that they couldn't hear this. What could this be? Now, Krista and DeMont said something breaking. That's a great guess. Pam and Chesterton said she's pretended that she couldn't hear crying. Actually, the answer is 59% of parents have pretended to not hear mom or dad being yelled from another room. And Sherry and Portage got it right. Do you know what that means, Sherry? You deserve the buzzer of celebration. I always knew that my mom and dad could hear me, but you know

0: what? They'd make you get up and go to them in their room, and then you'd say, you didn't hear that? And they'd be like, no, I didn't. But we knew. We knew you did. You know, it's kind of like the idea of not wanting to go into the gas station to get your receipt from the clerk. You're like, I'll just leave it. You call for mom or dad. They don't get up and walk to the room you're in. So a lot of us tend to just stop calling for them. 59% of parents have admitted that they pretended not to hear mom or dad being yelled from another room. That's the stat attack.
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1: Voters across several states are heading to the polls today for primary elections. All eyes will be on South Carolina, where President Trump backed Republican Senator Darlene Graham, who is facing Congressman Ralph Norman in the state's Republican Senate primary runoff. Trump has spent plenty of political capital supporting Graham, including a rally for her on Friday. Meantime, there's also a House special election in Georgia and a Senate and governor runoff in Oklahoma. The trade war between the U.S. and Canada has escalated. Today, Canada announced tariffs of up to 50% on over 700 American goods that will go into place on September 8th. The country will double tariffs on U.S. steel and aluminum to 50% to match the same rate the U.S. charges. This all comes after President Trump announced tariffs on imports of cars, trucks, and auto parts from Canada will increase to 50% starting on January 1st after talks between the two countries broke down. Trump has said that Canada has been ripping off the U.S. for years. I'm Chris Caraggio.
2: In Hammond, Mayor Thomas McDermott Jr. Friday authorized City Hall to serve as the operating location for Governor Braun's incident commander as state and local officials continue coordinating recovery efforts. He noted that the incident command operation at City Hall is not a public assistance center and that residents seeking help should continue to utilize resources and contact information provided by state, county, and local agencies. A news release said the incident commander has been coordinating Indiana's response and recovery efforts from the Porter County Emergency Management Agency facility in Portage, and Hammond is making space available at City Hall as recovery efforts increasingly focus on significant needs facing Hammond and communities across Lake County. In Gary, Silver Stray says it's hosting a drive-through pet food pantry open to all Northwest Indiana families affected by recent storms. They're teaming up with Rescue Pack for the event, scheduled for August 30th, 11 a.m. to 1 p.m. at the Frank O'Bannon Government Building, 661 Broadway in Gary. You do not need to register in advance. Items will be given away first come, first served. We shared more details on the Region News Team Facebook page. In Wheatfield, the Chamber of Commerce says it's looking for vendors for the town's annual Sandhill Crane Festival. The event is Saturday, September 19th, and organizers say it attracts nearly 3,000 attendees. The vendor application deadline is August 31st. Your forecast for the region coming up. 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
2: For Northwest Indiana, highs in the upper 70s today. South winds around 5 miles per hour. Tonight, mostly cloudy, lows in the lower 60s. Showers and storms possible throughout the day Wednesday, highs in the lower 80s. Mostly clear Wednesday night, lows in the lower 60s. Thursday, mostly sunny, highs in the upper 70s. Friday, sunny skies with highs in the upper 70s inland, mid-70s near the lakefront.

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1: I look up from the ground to see your sad and teary eyes. 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And I reach for

If you checked the calendar today, you might have seen we're exactly 4 weeks away from the fall season. So we are getting a head start on preparing for it by giving you half-price gift certificates to Niles Scream Park in Niles, Michigan. This is one of the best haunted houses. It's been ranked so by Coaster Nation, but I've been there too, and it's the one haunted house that kind of made me pee a little. So I tell you that because I trust you.

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0: Sublime on the Regions playlist. It's Z1071. I'm Katie Day, and hopefully this spares you from the inevitable social media scroll later today. Did you need medication when the storm hit a few weeks ago and you were unable to get it? Well, you weren't the only one unable to access a pharmacy. One Porter County resident and dental patient is suing NIPSCO, alleging that he was in the middle of having his teeth removed when the power went out, preventing him from receiving the needed medication following the procedure. Here's what he said.
1: I had all my teeth removed and no medication for 48 hours. Let me tell you something, it was a struggle. Without a doubt, it's some of the most intense pain I've ever suffered.
0: NIPSCO has been working to restore every home and business as quickly as they possibly can, according to their Facebook page. And if you're still without power, you can follow us for updates. Speaking of storms, did you see Illinois and Indiana have seen the most tornadoes than any other part of the country this year? Illinois ranks number one and Indiana right behind in the number two spot. It's been a really warm summer in Japan, so much so that one company has invented a fan-powered pet vest to help dogs beat the heat. They are air-conditioned jackets meant to help your dog. Well, not be a hot dog. It even has an ice pack in the collar before it circulates around the dog's body, and so far it's sold 10,000 of these pet suits. And the fall menu for Starbucks is officially out today, but Dunkin' is trying to convince you to see them instead. They just gave out a 1 million free drink coupon, so that promo code just is about to drop here any second on their website at Dunkin'. You can find out more, and it should work for coffees and frozen related drinks should you get in on it soon enough. It went viral and we spiraled right here on Z1071.

Country music legend Dolly Parton is dead at the age of 80. Parton rose from humble beginnings in rural Tennessee to become one of the most influential voices in country music. Her hits include Jolene, 9 to 5, and I Will Always Love You. Parton also built a global brand through her philanthropy, her Dollywood theme park, and her Imagination Library program. Over her six-decade career, Parton earned 11 Grammy Awards and sold more than 100 million records worldwide. In Porter County, county compost sites are nearing capacity. The Recycling and Waste Reduction District says they cannot accept any more storm debris at this time. They'll be announcing additional drop-off sites as soon as possible so residents can continue to dispose of storm-related vegetation. We've shared more information on the Region News Team Facebook page. In Northeast Illinois, health officials are confirming a case of measles in suburban King County. The health department is working with healthcare providers, schools, community partners, and the Illinois Department of Public Health to identify and notify people who may have been exposed. Health officials are also providing education about measles and the importance of vaccination. For the Region News Team, I'm Jamie Foster. Your forecast is next. For Northwest Indiana, mostly sunny today with highs in the upper 70s. Will be partly cloudy tonight. There's a slight chance of thunderstorms. Lows will be in the upper 50s. Low 80s on Wednesday with a slight chance of storms. Storms could continue into Wednesday night with lows in the mid 60s. Sunny on Thursday with highs in the upper 70s. Upper 70s again Friday with lots of sunshine. Then mostly sunny Saturday with highs around 80. That's your region forecast.

0: How this is being handled in the office could be upsetting the workers, and we'll see if you agree on the way next. 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
1: Stuck in traffic on the Borman, backup on Dickey Road, construction on the toll road.
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0: British newspaper found that 70% of office workers were reportedly unhappy with the temperature in their office. So I want to know, is there a specified person in charge of managing the thermostat in your workplace? It's Katie Day checking in, and at a previous job, they kept the thermostat under lock and key, literally. The only person who could change the thermostat was the engineer because he had locked the thermostat in a clear case, so you could still see what the temperature was, but you could not make any adjustments. But here, there is free reign of who can change what, and I'll just tell you, usually it's freezing. I wore a double layer to work today just because you never know if it's going to be hot or feel like the tundra. But this morning, I've been baking in the studio. And finally, I just got up to check what the temperature is. It is set to 80 degrees. That feels a little too warm for me. Any hotter, and I might as well be broadcasting from the surface of the sun. I want to hear from you. Who controls your office thermostat? 219-980-2577.
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2: Country music legend Dolly Parton has died at the age of 80. She rose from humble beginnings in rural Tennessee to become one of the most influential voices in country music. Her hits include Jolene, 9 to 5, and I Will Always Love You. Parton also built a global brand through her philanthropy, her Dollywood theme park, and her Imagination Library program. Over her six-decade career, Parton earned 11 Grammys. Canada is firing back at the United States as the trade war between the two countries escalates. Today, Canada announced tariffs of up to 50% on over 700 American goods that will go into effect on September 8th. The country will double tariffs on U.S. steel and aluminum to 50% to match the same rate the U.S. charges. Three states are holding primary elections today. Most eyes are on South Carolina. That's where President Trump backed Republican Senator Darlene Graham, who is facing off against Congressman Ralph Norman. There's also a House special election in Georgia and a Senate and governor runoff in Oklahoma. I'm Chris Caraccio.
3: In Hammond, Mayor Thomas McDermott Jr. Friday authorized City Hall to serve as the operating location for Governor Braun's incident commander as state and local officials continue coordinating recovery efforts. He noted that the incident command operation at City Hall is not a public assistance center and that residents seeking help should continue to utilize resources and contact information provided by state, county, and local agencies. A news release said the incident commander has been coordinating Indiana's response and recovery efforts from the Porter County Emergency Management Agency facility in Portage, and Hammond is making space available at City Hall as recovery efforts increasingly focus on significant needs facing Hammond and communities across Lake County. In Gary, Silver Stray says it's hosting a drive-through pet food pantry open to all Northwest Indiana families affected by recent storms. They're teaming up with Rescue Pack for the event, scheduled for August 30th, 11 a.m. to 1 p.m. at the Frank O'Bannon Government Building, 661 Broadway in Gary. You do not need to register in advance. Items will be given away first come, first served. We shared more details on the Region News Team Facebook page. In Wheatfield, the Chamber of Commerce says it's looking for vendors for the town's annual Sandhill Crane Festival. The event is Saturday, September 19th, and organizers say it attracts nearly 3,000 attendees. The vendor application deadline is August 31st. Your forecast for the region coming up. 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
3: For Northwest Indiana, high around 78 this afternoon. Calm wind becoming south around 5 miles per hour. Tonight, partly cloudy skies with a low around 60. Showers and thunderstorms likely Wednesday, highs in the lower 80s. Showers and thunderstorms likely Wednesday night, lows around 63. Sunny skies for Thursday with a high around 78. Mostly clear Thursday night with a low around 59. That's your region forecast.

Well, if you're watching America's Got Talent, don't worry, no spoilers here. But you might not see perhaps the most popular judge, that is Simon Cowell. He's going to be away for a few weeks because he has an upcoming procedure to get back surgery after his e-bike crash that happened nearly 6 years ago. So it's just a routine back surgery. He should be fine and he should be back soon enough. But he's going to be away from the AGT desk for a few weeks.

0: There are two fall flavors that people love to debate at this time of year, and that is pumpkin or apple. And since we are getting close here to the opening date of the County Line Orchard, we are going to uncover that mystery on the way next on Z107.1. And we're also talking about the appropriate temperature in the workplace. What is an appropriate temperature to keep the workplace? Because if you have the wrong one or you have free rein to the thermostat, it could cause some significant issues.
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2: We have a news alert for the Burns Harbor Porter area. Law enforcement is actively searching for an escapee in the area of I-94 near the Burns Harbor Porter exit, exit 22. An active manhunt is underway for a Hispanic male wearing dark pants and a black Scarface t-shirt. If observed, do not approach and call 911 immediately. The suspect was last seen wearing shackles. For the Region News Team, I'm Jamie Foster.
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0: traffic alert. There's something going on in the westbound side of I-94 in the Burns Harbor area near US 20, where we have police on the scene. Looks like they are off to the shoulder of the roadway and off the roadway. Traffic is really slowing down on the westbound side of I-94 there. Again, approaching US 20 in the Burns Harbor area, so be careful there. 219-405-7743 is our hotline. Alicia DeSelm with the region traffic alert.
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Have you ever walked into work and thought to yourself, this temperature is unbearable? You're definitely not the only one. When everyone in the office has free rein to adjust the temperature, it can just cause unnecessary frustration, but we might have just found a solution. Okay? More on that coming up in 6 minutes on Z1071. Here's Avril Lavigne.

0: research suggests that 70% of office workers are unhappy with the temperature in the office. So I want to know, is there a specified person in charge of managing the thermostat in your workplace? It's Katie on C1071. You can call in anytime, 219-980-2577. But we got Jared on the phone right now. Jared is a manager at a movie theater, which tend to be pretty cold. So how does it work there?
1: We do set it because of the projector heat. It is set to like 68 typically, and that's just to make sure it doesn't get too hot in there. Better to be too cold in the movie theater than too hot.
0: Gotcha. So the projector heat actually makes it warmer though than 68. So you're kind of like overcompensating for it to adjust to 70?
1: That's the idea. It doesn't always work that way. That's why some theaters are just very cold. But that is why.
0: But as the manager there, Jared, are you the one that kind of calls the shots on what the thermostat's set at? Or could somebody walk up, like another worker, and change it manually?
1: It's an automated system. It's even out of my hands. It just gets set and is based on the room temperature. It will keep trying to get down where the automated system likes it. So no one really has control over it.
0: That's the way it should be.
1: Yes, agreed.
0: Yeah, because then you have workplace conflict. The temperature this morning when I came into work was 80.
1: In the building?
0: Yes. I was like, who did this?
1: Goodness.
0: Yeah, so maybe when you get to work today, Jared, you can send me a picture of your auto-regulated thermostat, and then I can go pitch it to my boss and see if we can get one installed here.
1: Definitely.
2: In the Burns Harbor Porter area, the Indiana State Police say an active manhunt is underway for an escapee in the area of I-94 near the Burns Harbor Porter exit. That's exit 22. Officers are looking for a Hispanic male wearing dark pants and a black Scarface t-shirt. They say if you see him, do not approach him, but call 911 immediately. He was last seen wearing shackles. In Rensselaer, the Jasper County Sheriff's Office invites residents to learn the truth about flock cameras. They're hosting an informational event on September 2nd from 6 to 7:30 p.m. Central Time at the Jasper County Fairgrounds West Building on Clark Street. Officers say the goal is to provide actual facts about the usage of flocks in the community and dispel rumors on how the internet thinks officers use them. Officers from other agencies will be on hand sharing success stories with these investigative tools. They'll also be answering questions from the public. And Gary Silverstray is hosting a drive-through pet food pantry open to all Northwest Indiana families affected by recent storms. They're teaming up with Rescue Pack for the event scheduled for August 30th, 11 a.m. to 1 p.m. at the Frank O'Bannon Government Building on Broadway. You do not need to register in advance. Items will be given away first come, first served. We've shared more details on the Region News Team Facebook page. In Wheatfield, the Chamber of Commerce is looking for vendors for the town's annual Sandhill Crane Festival. The event is Saturday, September 19th, and organizers say it attracts nearly 3,000 attendees. The vendor application deadline is August 31st. Your forecast is coming up next.

0: Shaboozy on the Regions playlist. It's Z107.1. I'm Katie, and our question of the day is a this or that Tuesday, this or that. Did you hear my lisp? That's embarrassing. Pumpkin or apple? That is what we're debating today. Let us know on Facebook at Z107.1, and we'll see what the answers calculate to next.
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0: There are two big flavors when it comes to fall, and part of the reason, I believe, is because of County Line Orchard's popular donuts. Do you choose pumpkin or apple, or maybe you're a bit of both? That is today's question of the day. It's on Facebook at Z1071. Today's question is a this or that Tuesday, pumpkin or apple? And like I said, it's a tough choice, right? Because pumpkin and apple are both extremely popular fall flavors. But I've noticed, with today being the launch day for Starbucks Pumpkin Spice Latte, it feels like there's more pumpkin spice options out there than apple. Okay? Now, thankfully, we have the donuts at County Line Orchard, which, by the way, they open up on September 2nd. So save that date if you want to go get Orchard Donuts, because I'm going to be there. Anyway, we want to know, what is your favorite fall flavor? And according to our Facebook results so far, 76% of people voted apple. I'm surprised it's not closer. 24% of people voted pumpkin. And like I said, again, there's not enough apple options. And maybe there are, maybe I'm blanking, but it does look like McDonald's is trying to give more options for the apple. Caramel apple pie frappes are now available at McDonald's. They haven't really gotten the best reviews so far, but I have yet to try, so I will knock until I try it. Let us know, this or that, pumpkin or apple. That's on Facebook at Z1071.
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1: Country music legend Dolly Parton has died at the age of 80. She rose from humble beginnings in rural Tennessee to become one of the most influential voices in country music. Her hits include Jolene, 9 to 5, and I Will Always Love You. Parton also built a global brand through her philanthropy, her Dollywood theme park, and her Imagination Library program. Over her six-decade career, Parton earned 11 Grammys. Canada is firing back at the United States as the trade war between the two countries escalates. Today, Canada announced tariffs of up to 50% on over 700 American goods that will go into effect on September 8th. The country will double tariffs on U.S. steel and aluminum to 50% to match the same rate the U.S. charges. Three states are holding primary elections today. Most eyes are on South Carolina. That's where President Trump backed Republican Senator Darlene Graham, who is facing off against Congressman Ralph Norman. There's also a House special election in Georgia and a Senate and governor runoff in Oklahoma. I'm Chris Caruncio.
2: In the Burns Harbor Porter area, the Indiana State Police say an active manhunt is underway for an escapee in the area of I-94 near the Burns Harbor Porter exit. That's exit 22. Officers are looking for a Hispanic male wearing dark pants and a black Scarface t-shirt. They say if you see him, do not approach him, but call 911 immediately. He was last seen wearing shackles. In Rensselaer, the Jasper County Sheriff's Office invites residents to learn the truth about flock cameras. They're hosting an informational event on September 2nd from 6 to 7:30 p.m. Central Time at the Jasper County Fairgrounds West Building on Clark Street. Officers say the goal is to provide actual facts about the usage of flocks in the community and dispel rumors on how the internet thinks officers use them. Officers from other agencies will be on hand sharing success stories with these investigative tools. They'll also be answering questions from the public. In Gary, Silver Stray is hosting a drive-through pet food pantry open to all Northwest Indiana families affected by recent storms. They're teaming up with Rescue Pack for the event scheduled for August 30th, 11 a.m. to 1 p.m. at the Frank O'Bannon Government Building on Broadway. You do not need to register in advance. Items will be given away first come, first served. We've shared more details on the Region News Team Facebook page. In Wheatfield, the Chamber of Commerce is looking for vendors for the town's annual Sandhill Crane Festival. The event is Saturday, September 19th, and organizers say it attracts nearly 3,000 attendees. The vendor application deadline is August 31st. Your forecast is coming up next. I'm Jamie Foster with the Region News Team.
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4: We should start with the region traffic updates. Reported by the Indiana State Police Lowell Post, there is an active manhunt, and that is where officers are on the westbound side of I-94 in the Burns Harbor area near US 20. So traffic getting by very slowly there. They're all off to the shoulder and off the roadway, but traffic, of course, slowing down westbound side of I-94 past State Road 49 up to US 20 in the Burns Harbor area, so you want to avoid that area if you can. 219-405-7743 is our hotline. Alicia Tassone with a region traffic update.
2: For Northwest Indiana, mostly sunny this afternoon with highs in the upper 70s. We'll be partly cloudy overnight tonight with lows in the upper 50s. There's a slight chance of thunderstorms after midnight. Mostly sunny on Wednesday with highs in the low 80s. Storms are possible late in the day, and those may continue into Wednesday night. Lows Wednesday night will be in the mid 60s. Sunny on Thursday with highs in the upper 70s. Upper 70s again Friday with sunny skies. Then mostly sunny on Saturday with highs around 80. That's your region forecast.

Counting Crows and Vanessa Carlton on the playlist Z107. Happy Tuesday, it's Alicia. Thanks for hanging out, letting us be a part of your afternoon. Hopefully you're almost through your workday, and I hope everybody is getting their power restored today. They're still estimating that that should happen by tonight. So crews out there working, I really hope you get your power back soon if you haven't yet. I know it has been a very long 2 weeks. So great to see all of these organizations coming together in the community and just individual volunteers as well, people offering up what they can. Today, it was Porter County Aging and Community Services and JJ's Pizza Shack in Valpo, along with Donate Pizza. They were back earlier today at

0: 1 o'clock. Not sure if they still have pizzas left, but they were at 1005 Campbell Street at Porter County Aging and Community Services today. And then going on tonight in Coutts, groceries to share with the community, those who have lost food in the storms, having no power. First Presbyterian Church on 700 South in Coutts. That's the location tonight from 5 to 7 p.m. where you can pick up some groceries if you are in need. Nico and Vince, Backstreet Boys, Billie Eilish, all coming up as we get you through your work day. Thanks for having the playlist on Z107.
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This is picture perfect weather to me. What a beautiful day. Low humidity, mid-70s, plenty of sunshine. Tomorrow may be a different story, as in the afternoon, we once again had the threat of some strong showers and storms, some damaging winds, and hail possible. Tomorrow looks like later in the afternoon and early evening, so keep it here with us tomorrow. And, of course, Region News Team Meteorologist Matt Wentz tomorrow morning at 7:30, and again at noon. 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

0: Country music legend Dolly Parton is dead at the age of 80. Parton rose from humble beginnings in rural Tennessee to become one of the most influential voices in country music. Her hits include Jolene, 9 to 5, and I Will Always Love You. Parton also built a global brand through her philanthropy, her Dollywood theme park, and her Imagination Library program. Over her six-decade career, Parton earned 11 Grammy Awards and sold more than 100 million records worldwide. In Porter County, compost sites are nearing capacity. The Recycling and Waste Reduction District says they cannot accept any more storm debris at this time. They'll be announcing additional drop-off sites as soon as possible so residents can continue to dispose of storm-related vegetation. We've shared more information on the Region News Team Facebook page. In Northeast Illinois, health officials are confirming a case of measles in suburban King County. The health department is working with healthcare providers, schools, community partners, and the Illinois Department of Public Health to identify and notify people who may have been exposed. Health officials are also providing education about measles and the importance of vaccination. For the Region News Team, I'm Jamie Foster. Your forecast is next.
1: Alicia Tassone with a region traffic update. We still have emergency police vehicles on the scene westbound I-94 from that earlier manhunt that's still causing a heavy police presence westbound side of I-94 in the Burns Harbor area near US 20. So just be careful passing through there. Looks like we may have a train holding things up. State Road 149 pretty jammed right around the toll road between Robbins Road and headed north towards Lenberg Road. So be careful in that area. And then also a new crash on the southbound side of I-65. Just south of US 30. Be careful for some heavy traffic there. 219-405-7743 is our hotline. Only call when safe to do so. Alicia Tassone with a region traffic update.
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0: For Northwest Indiana, mostly sunny today with highs in the upper 70s. We'll be partly cloudy tonight. There's a slight chance of thunderstorms. Lows will be in the upper 50s. Low 80s on Wednesday with a slight chance of storms. Storms could continue into Wednesday night with lows in the mid 60s. Sunny on Thursday with highs in the upper 70s. Upper 70s again Friday with lots of sunshine. Then mostly sunny Saturday with highs around 80. That's your region forecast.

0: 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You know, I'm very tempted this weekend to maybe start decorating for fall. Usually I'm a must be after Labor Day because the unofficial end of summer is Labor Day weekend. Well, Labor Day falls on the 7th of September. So either this weekend or next weekend, I'm going to be decorating for fall, maybe just as a sign to the universe that it's time for summer weather to be over, time for the storms to be over, and let's move on to fall. Is it too early for fall decor or Halloween decor? Because I know some people are probably already setting up Halloween stuff since it's been out in stores for a couple months now. So is it too early for Halloween or fall decor? What do you think? You can answer over on our Facebook page today. Matchbox 20 and Kelly Clarkson coming up on the playlist as we get you through this workday.
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Kelly Clarkson, Z107, finally back to school today for Highland, Portage Township Schools, and Munster Schools after being delayed because of the storms. Tomorrow should be the first day of schools for Lake Station Schools and then River Forest on Thursday. Hopefully everybody getting back this week. We've got your region news break on the way. Check on the roads at 4. It's Imagine Dragons, Z107.

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1: Country music legend Dolly Parton has died at the age of 80. She rose from humble beginnings in rural Tennessee to become one of the most influential voices in country music. Her hits include Jolene, 9 to 5, and I Will Always Love You. Parton also built a global brand through her philanthropy, her Dollywood theme park, and her Imagination Library program. Over her six-decade career, Parton earned 11 Grammys. Canada is firing back at the United States as the trade war between the two countries escalates. Today, Canada announced tariffs of up to 50% on over 700 American goods that will go into effect on September 8th. The country will double tariffs on U.S. steel and aluminum to 50% to match the same rate the U.S. charges. Three states are holding primary elections today. Most eyes are on South Carolina. That's where President Trump backed Republican Senator Darlene Graham, who is facing off against Congressman Ralph Norman. There's also a House special election in Georgia and a Senate and governor runoff in Oklahoma. I'm Chris Caraccio.
2: In the Burns Harbor Porter area, the Indiana State Police say an active manhunt is underway for an escapee in the area of I-94 near the Burns Harbor Porter exit. That's exit 22. Officers are looking for a Hispanic male wearing dark pants and a black Scarface t-shirt. They say if you see him, do not approach him, but call 911 immediately. He was last seen wearing shackles. In Rensselaer, the Jasper County Sheriff's Office invites residents to learn the truth about flock cameras. They're hosting an informational event on September 2nd from 6 to 7:30 p.m. Central Time at the Jasper County Fairgrounds West Building on Clark Street. Officers say the goal is to provide actual facts about the usage of flocks in the community and dispel rumors on how the internet thinks officers use them. Officers from other agencies will be on hand sharing success stories with these investigative tools. They'll also be answering questions from the public. In Gary, Silver Stray is hosting a drive-through pet food pantry open to all Northwest Indiana families affected by recent storms. They're teaming up with Rescue Pack for the event scheduled for August 30th, 11 a.m. to 1 p.m. at the Frank O'Bannon Government Building on Broadway. You do not need to register in advance. Items will be given away first come, first served. We've shared more details on

0: the Region News Team Facebook page. In Wheatfield, the Chamber of Commerce is looking for vendors for the town's annual Sandhill Crane Festival. The event is Saturday, September 19th, and organizers say it attracts nearly 3,000 attendees. The vendor application deadline is August 31st. Your forecast is coming up next. I'm Jamie Foster with the Region News Team.
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2: Checking in on the roads this afternoon, continuing to find delays on the westbound side of I-94 from the police activity in Burns Harbor near US 20. Watch out for some heavy traffic there. All the activity mainly off to the right shoulder and off the roadway, but traffic, of course, slowing down going by there. Everything okay eastbound. Eastbound side of 80-94, heavy traffic from around the state line, continuing all the way towards I-65, moving under posted speeds. Westbound looks okay. Southbound side of I-65, we're continuing to find some slowdowns south of US 30 with a crash being reported there, so be careful on the southbound side of I-65 for slowing traffic there as you approach 30. Also continuing to find the usual delays today on Klein Avenue southbound from Chicago Avenue down to 15th Avenue. Ongoing road work. We've got road work, and it looks like a crash on the outbound Bishop Ford south of Sibley Boulevard. So traffic is really stacking up there on the outbound side of the Bishop Ford. Usual delays along US 30, US 6. Heavy traffic still looks like crews doing some work between Mander Road and 350 South. So just be careful both directions through that area. 219-405-7743 is our hotline. Only call when safe to do so. Alicia Tassone, Region News Team Traffic.
0: For Northwest Indiana, mostly sunny this afternoon with highs in the upper 70s. We'll be partly cloudy overnight tonight with lows in the upper 50s. There's a slight chance of thunderstorms after midnight. Mostly sunny on Wednesday with highs in the low 80s. Storms are possible late in the day, and those may continue into Wednesday night. Lows Wednesday night will be in the mid 60s. Sunny on Thursday with highs in the upper 70s. Upper 70s again Friday with sunny skies. Then mostly sunny on Saturday with highs around 80. That's your region forecast.
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growing, or is it me? I called Phil a couple times, he's probably sick of me. He said go easy on yourself, but what does that even mean? 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

0: Back to the 90s with Third Eye Blind, Z107. Your retro weekend will kick off Friday at 5 here on the Z. So the other day, the White Sox Jake Rogers hit his first ever walk-off home run against the Mets. I don't know if this was shown on TV or not, but a White Sox fan who caught the ball kind of lost something else. All of the contents of her purse. She was so excited she caught the ball that she started jumping up and down, not realizing her purse was wide open. And ladies, you know, even if you're going to a baseball game, you have way too many things in there. Cash, her wallet, lip gloss, mirror, other things went flying everywhere, and the moment apparently went viral. And she did get her stuff back, by the way, and traded in the baseball to Jake Rogers, who wanted it because it was his first walk-off homer. So she also received a signed bat, ball, and jersey, and got everything back from her purse. That is a huge win.
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Jess Allen on the playlist to Z107. Is it too early for fall or Halloween decor? Let me know what you think on our Facebook today. Tracy says never. And Jamie says, put my ghost blanket up today. What do you think? Is it too early for fall and Halloween decor? At Z107 1FM, you'll find us on Facebook. It's Alanis Morissette on the Z.

0: continues for an escapee in the area of I-94 near the Burns Harbor Porter exit. That's exit 22. Officers are looking for a Hispanic male wearing dark pants and a black Scarface t-shirt. They say if you see him, do not approach him, but call 911 immediately. He was last seen wearing shackles. The U.S. Environmental Protection Agency today announced its cleanup plan for approximately 160 lead-contaminated residential properties in Whiting and Hammond. The properties are within the Federated Metals Superfund site. Under the plan, EPA will remove contaminated soil from residential properties where previous sampling found concentrations of lead higher than 200 parts per million. Crews will excavate soil to a depth of up to 12 inches, cover any remaining deeper contamination with a visual barrier, backfill excavated areas with clean soil, and restore affected yards as closely as possible to their original condition. We've shared more information on the Region News Team Facebook page. In LaPorte County, NDOT says State Road 8 will close between La Crosse and Knox starting Wednesday, September 2nd. Crews will be working on a bridge deck overlay preventative maintenance project between County Road 400 West and State Road 39. Work will take about 3 weeks and motorists should seek alternate routes. A detour will be provided. In Hobart, Feline Community Network says thanks to their partnership with Chewy and Humane World for Animals, nearly 20 organizations throughout Northwest Indiana will be getting food and supplies to distribute directly to people and their pets within the areas the group serve. The nonprofit says thousands of pounds of pet food and supplies are scheduled to arrive today. That will be picked up by organizations in Lake and Porter counties for distribution within their communities. For the Region News Team, I'm Jamie Foster. Your forecast is coming up next.
1: Checking in again on the road. Still be careful on the westbound side of I-94 in the Burns Harbor area near US 20. There was an active manhunt earlier, and we still have police on the scene there on the westbound side of I-94 near US 20 in Burns Harbor. Again, they are mainly off to the right-hand shoulder of the roadway, slowing things down there as everybody taking a look going by. We've got delays as well on southbound I-65 from a crash south of US 30 around 93rd. Traffic is slow starting just south of 61st Avenue, southbound I-65. Be careful for traffic hitting the brakes. Eastbound side of 80-94, delays from about Calumet Avenue onto I-65, slow and go, stop and go under posted speeds. Southbound side of Klein Avenue hitting the brakes from Chicago Avenue down to 15th Avenue with the ongoing road work. Usual delays, US 30 through the Dyer-Sherrillville area, especially heavy traffic Indianapolis Boulevard, north of US 30 up towards Ridge Road. Reminder, any Chicago Kennedy Avenue closed between Columbus Drive and Chicago Avenue for water and sanitary main work between the hours of 7 a.m. and 6 p.m. through this week. 219-405-7743 is our hotline. Only call when safe to do so. Leisha Tassone, Region News Team Traffic.
0: Northwest Indiana, we have a beautiful late summer day on tap for the region. Mostly sunny skies with highs in the upper 70s. Partly cloudy overnight tonight with lows in the upper 50s. There's a slight chance of thunderstorms. We'll be mostly sunny on Wednesday with highs in the low 80s. Storms will move in late in the day and may continue into Wednesday night. Lows Wednesday night will be in the mid 60s. Upper 70s on Thursday with lots of sunshine. Sunny again on Friday with highs in the upper 70s. We'll be around 80 on Saturday with mostly sunny skies. That's your region forecast.

0: Dean Z107, just want to acknowledge we've been hearing about this in news today. Dolly Parton, queen of country music, passing away at the age of 80. Such devastating news to hear. So many tributes pouring in to Dolly from around the music world, just the celebrity entertainment world in general. Dolly has done so much with her Imagination Library, her new truck stop, Dollywood, musicals, just so much. Dolly is one of those celebrities that there is no way that anyone out there could ever not like her. Like, everyone likes Dolly. Very sad to hear. I know she was dealing with lots of health issues within the past few months. She had done numerous interviews saying that she was addressing her health concerns, and she didn't pay much attention to that when she was caring for her late husband who passed away last year. And so it seemed like she was on the mend, but Dolly passing away at the age of 80. Very sad to hear that. Find us over on our Facebook page today at Z107. Just posted the second question of the afternoon. What parts of summer do you wish could carry over into fall? For example, I want to keep the longer days. I want it to be getting dark out at 8:30 again. Days are definitely getting shorter. What parts of summer do you wish could carry over into fall? Let us know over on our Facebook at Z107 1FM.
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your feet are stumping and the jam is pumping. Look ahead, the crowd is jumping. Pump it up a little more, get the party going on the dance floor.

There's Sheryl Crow, Soak Up the Sun on the playlist Z107. Well, soaking up the fall at Starbucks today, their fall menu out, the return of the pumpkin spice latte and the iced banana bread latte, brand new to their fall menu. That sounds much better to me than the pumpkin spice.

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2: Country music legend Dolly Parton has died at the age of 80. She rose from humble beginnings in rural Tennessee to become one of the most influential voices in country music. Her hits include Jolene, 9 to 5, and I Will Always Love You. Parton also built a global brand through her philanthropy, her Dollywood theme park, and her Imagination Library program. Over her six-decade career, Parton earned 11 Grammys. Canada is firing back at the United States as the trade war between the two countries escalates. Today, Canada announced tariffs of up to 50% on over 700 American goods that will go into effect on September 8th. The country will double tariffs on U.S. steel and aluminum to 50% to match the same rate the U.S. charges. Three states are holding primary elections today. Most eyes are on South Carolina. That's where President Trump backed Republican Senator Darlene Graham, who is facing off against Congressman Ralph Norman. There's also a House special election in Georgia and a Senate and governor runoff in Oklahoma. I'm Chris Caraggio.
3: Indiana State Police say a search continues for an escaped federal prisoner. Troopers are canvassing the area of I-94 near the Burns Harbor Porter exit in Porter County. Authorities say the suspect is a Hispanic male with dark pants wearing a black Scarface t-shirt. The fugitive was last seen in shackles. Troopers are alerting the public if they come in contact with the escapee, they should not approach him, but call 911 right away. In Hobart, the city says the American Red Cross has been assessing homes following recent storms, and they're now contacting certain residents whose homes were identified as destroyed or having major structural damage. Officials say you may receive an email, text message, or phone call directly from the Red Cross connecting you with possible recovery assistance, and these messages are legitimate. If your property has confirmed major structural damage or your home has been destroyed, you can reach out to the Red Cross. We've shared more information, including the location of service sites in Munster and Lake Station, on the Region News Team Facebook page. It's the middle of West Nile virus season, and one expert is offering some tips to reduce the chances of getting the virus. Catherine Hill with Purdue University's College of Agriculture urges people to remove any standing water from your property because that could be a breeding ground for mosquitoes, which can carry the virus. When spending time outdoors, she says use EPA-approved repellent and protective clothing. She also recommends checking window screens for holes where mosquitoes can get into homes. If bitten, she recommends washing the bite area and not scratching it. Your forecast is coming up next. I'm Jamie Foster with the Region News Team.
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6: And another check on the roads, continuing to find delays on 8094 eastbound from the state line over towards I-65, moving under posted speeds, pockets of some heavier traffic, so be careful there. Looks like crews have finally cleared the scene along the westbound side of I-94 near US 20 in the Burns Harbor area. Not seeing anything on our traffic cameras anymore, and it looks like things have cleared on the roadway, so everything should be moving along there again. I-65 southbound, some delays as you approach 109th Avenue. Tipster letting us know the ramp is all backed up and backing up there onto southbound I-65. US 30 heavy traffic through the Dyer-Shererville area. Also in Merrillville between Broadway and Colorado Street in the area of the mall there. Reminder that State Road 2 is closed partway between Velpo and Westville. Between 400 North and 600 North, basically, you cannot get through there along State Road 2. 219-405-7743 is our hotline. Only call when safe to do so. Alicia Tassone, Region News Team Traffic.
3: For Northwest Indiana, part

partly cloudy tonight with a slight chance of thunderstorms after 1 a.m. Lows will be in the upper 50s. We'll be in the low 80s on Wednesday with mostly sunny skies. There's a slight chance of storms late in the day. Those storms could linger into Wednesday night. Otherwise, we'll be mostly clear with lows in the mid 60s. Sunny on Thursday with highs in the upper 70s. Upper 70s again on Friday with lots of sunshine. And then mostly sunny Saturday with highs around 80. That's your region forecast.

0: 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Thanks for hanging out today. Let us be a part of your Tuesday. So I think we all know this, that watching too much TV is not good for you. I am a TV gal. I always have been. Coming home from school, turn on the TV. Coming home from work, I just want to relax, eat dinner, and lay in front of the TV. Too much TV really does nudge your brain in the wrong direction, according to studies showing that watching more than 2 to 4 hours a day is linked to slower processing speed, weaker executive function, whatever that means, and messed up sleep cycles. That may be where it affects me for sure. Researchers stress that TV isn't proven to cause decline, but the associations stack up fast. The sweet spot of watching TV, somewhere under 2 hours a day. But then how do you watch an entire ball game?
1: 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Northwest Indiana's news, traffic, and weather. 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

0: There's Avril Lavigne on the playlist Z107. Cleaning up from the storm's definitely been a complicated process, but there's so many resources out there. Charging stations as well, so you can get all that information, charge your phone, get some Wi-Fi. Portage Township YMCA, public libraries as well in Portage and South Haven, and throughout the communities of the region. Showers also at a lot of the YMCAs being offered. Portage Township offering lots of information on Facebook. Portage Township Brendan Clancy, trustee, have been seeing a lot of stuff that he's been posting there. Boys and Girls Clubs of Northwest Indiana in Velpo, the location, Velpo South Haven area on Long Run Road, is having non-perishables tomorrow. They're giving away 10 a.m. through while supplies last. Portage Township Food Pantry is also going to be holding an event on Thursday. And again, so many other resources out there in the region as well. We've got your region news break. A lot of stuff being reposted at the Region News Team Facebook page, so check all that out. Traffic on the way, check on the forecast and sports coming up on the Z.
1: In the Burns Harbor Porter area, the Indiana State Police says an active manhunt continues for an escapee in the area of I-94 near the Burns Harbor Porter exit. That's exit 22. Officers are looking for a Hispanic male wearing dark pants and a black Scarface t-shirt. They say if you see him, do not approach him, but call 911 immediately. He was last seen wearing shackles. The U.S. Environmental Protection Agency today announced its cleanup plan for approximately 160 lead contaminated residential properties in Whiting and Hammond. The properties are within the Federated Metals Superfund site. Under the plan, EPA will remove contaminated soil from residential properties where previous sampling found concentrations of lead higher than 200 parts per million. Crews will excavate soil to a depth of up to 12 inches, cover any remaining deeper contamination with a visual barrier, backfill excavated areas with clean soil, and restore affected yards as closely as possible to their original condition. We've shared more information on the Region News Team Facebook page. In LaPorte County, NDOT says State Road 8 will close between La Crosse and Knox starting Wednesday, September 2nd. Crews will be working on a bridge deck overlay preventative maintenance project between County Road 400 West and State Road 39. Work will take about 3 weeks and motorists should seek alternate routes. A detour will be provided. In Hobart, Feline Community Network says thanks to their partnership with Chewy and Humane World for Animals, nearly 20 organizations throughout Northwest Indiana will be getting food and supplies to distribute directly to people and their pets within the areas the group serve. The nonprofit says thousands of pounds of pet food and supplies

0: supplies are scheduled to arrive today. That will be picked up by organizations in Lake and Porter counties for distribution within their communities. For the Region News Team, I'm Jamie Foster. 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
1: Checking in again on the roads, we have a crash eastbound side of US 30 at Colorado Street that is starting to back things up there in that already heavily traveled area backed up towards I-65 if you're eastbound US 30. Eastbound side of 8094 from the state line over towards I-65, watch out for some heavy traffic areas there. Westbound running along pretty smoothly. I-65 looking pretty good, still finding a bit of slow traffic on the ramp merging off southbound 65 to 109th Avenue, and a crash being reported on the ramp northbound I-65 to 109th Avenue. Looking good along the rest of our main roadways throughout the region. Klein Avenue, though, we do still have the same usual volume from north of the toll road down to 15th Avenue there with the ongoing road work. If you see a traffic trouble spot, you can let us know on our hotline at 219-405-7743. Only call when safe to do so. Alicia Tassone, Region News Team Traffic.
0: For Northwest Indiana, partly cloudy overnight tonight with lows in the upper 50s. There's a slight chance of thunderstorms after 1 a.m. Storms continue on Wednesday. Highs will be in the low 80s. We may have a few lingering storms Wednesday night. Otherwise, we'll be mostly clear. Lows will be around 60. Sunny skies on Thursday with highs in the upper 70s. Upper 70s again on Friday with lots of sunshine. And then mostly sunny on Saturday with highs around 80. That's your region forecast.
2: Last night on the South Side, Jake Berger and Wyatt Langford homered, and the Texas Rangers pounded the White Sox 11-2. The Sox are 2.5 games in front of Cleveland. The Guardians have won 5 straight. Tonight, the Sox will play the Rangers with Anthony Kay on the mound at 6:40 p.m. Last night in Phoenix, Arizona.
3: Oh. And Bordo slams it into the right field seats. And Carson Kelly sends one to the seats.
2: Michael Conforto and Carson Kelly hit back-to-back homers. Kevin Gausman gave up just 3 hits in over 7 innings. And the Cubs beat the Arizona Diamondbacks 7-0. Manager Craig Counsell.
4: I mean, I thought that Mike's swing was, Conforto's swing was a huge one to give us some space. And then, as is always important, we did a nice job adding on.
2: The Cubs and Diamondbacks play again tonight. WNBA tonight, the Chicago Sky visit the Connecticut Sun. Tonight at the Steelyard, the Gary South Shore Railcats host the Sioux City Explorers at 6:45 p.m. It's Taco Tuesday at the Steelyard.

0: There's Taylor Swift on the playlist Z107. They're going on right now in Couts at the First Presbyterian Church on 700. They're giving away groceries to the community, those in need from the storms. That's running until 7 o'clock tonight. In Dyer, they have emptied the dumpsters, the storm debris dumpsters, and they have them once again available for resident use for those who have storm debris they need to place somewhere. Dyer Public Works, Pheasant Hills Park, and Northgate Park. You can check out those hours on their Facebook page, the Town of Dyer's Facebook page. In Hammond, the office of the North Township Trustee posting the emergency application and card pickup for a Strachan Van Til gift card to restock groceries for residents of North Township only. East Chicago, Griffith, Hammond, Highland, Munster, and Whiting, 9 a.m. to 4:30 p.m. And then that's at those two offices, East Chicago and Hammond offices, by the way, Broadway Street and Homan Avenue. And then the Lake Ridge Fire Protection District had World Central Kitchen out again today serving meals while supplies last. Not sure if they're still there or not. Also, Indiana American Water had a water filling station as well at the fire station. Again, on 47th Avenue, Lake Ridge Fire Protection District have been doing all kinds of great things for those in the Gary communities.
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Chris Pink on the playlist Z107. Thank you so much for hanging out today. Hope you're having a fantastic ride home and check Tuesday off the work week list. Man, still just feeling heavy over the loss of Dolly Parton today. Definitely did not expect that. I know she was not doing well for a while, had a lot of health issues that she had openly talked about that she was going through, but I don't know, just did not expect that. Very sad news. We've got your region news break on the way at 6 o'clock. Ed Sheeran and Justin Bieber on the Z.

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2: Country music legend Dolly Parton has died at the age of 80. She rose from humble beginnings in rural Tennessee to become one of the most influential voices in country music. Her hits include Jolene, 9 to 5, and I Will Always Love You. Parton also built a global brand through her philanthropy, her Dollywood theme park, and her Imagination Library program. Over her six-decade career, Parton earned 11 Grammys. Canada is firing back at the United States as the trade war between the two countries escalates. Today, Canada announced tariffs of up to 50% on over 700 American goods that will go into effect on September 8th. The country will double tariffs on U.S. steel and aluminum to 50% to match the same rate the U.S. charges. Three states are holding primary elections today. Most eyes are on South Carolina. That's where President Trump backed Republican Senator Darlene Graham, who is facing off against Congressman Ralph Norman. There's also a House special election in Georgia and a Senate and governor runoff in Oklahoma. I'm Chris Caraccio.
3: A Portage man has been found guilty on six counts, including two felonies, after an incident during Lake Station's 2025 Independence Day parade. The Lake County Prosecutor's Office says Richard Yackel was intoxicated when he drove a Ford Explorer against the flow of the parade route, coming dangerously close to spectators, including children and adults. Lake Station's fire chief tried to stop and redirect the vehicle, but was struck as Yackel drove away. Sentencing is scheduled for October 7th. Indiana State Police troopers continue to search for an escaped federal prisoner. They're canvassing the area of I-94 near the Burns Harbor Porter exit in Porter County. Authorities say the suspect is a Hispanic male with dark pants wearing a black Scarface t-shirt. The fugitive was last seen in shackles. Troopers are alerting the public that if they come in contact with the escapee, they should not approach him, but call 911 right away. In Porter County, compost sites are nearing capacity. The Recycling and Waste Reduction District says they cannot accept any more storm debris at this time. They'll be announcing additional drop-off sites as soon as possible. So

0: residents can continue to dispose of storm-related vegetation. We've shared more information on the Region News Team Facebook page. In Northeast Illinois, health officials are confirming a case of measles in suburban Kane County. The health department is working with healthcare providers, schools, community partners, and the Illinois Department of Public Health to identify and notify people who may have been exposed. Health officials are also providing education about measles and the importance of vaccination. For the Region News Team, I'm Jamie Foster. 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
2: Last check on the roads, we are doing okay on the westbound side of 8094. It's eastbound. We're still finding the problems starting around Calumet Avenue. On and off delays over towards I-65. We are looking good along I-65, Toll Road and I-94 clearing out. No major slowdowns. Southbound side of Klein Avenue from the Toll Road down to 15th Avenue. Watch out for the road work. Looks like we may have a train holding things up on Calumet Avenue. Just south of Michigan Street in the Hammond area, U.S. 30, usual delays through the Dyer-Sherrillville area. A reminder, Morgan Township and Porter County through the rest of this week. 400 South closed between Highway 49 and 300 East for railroad maintenance. Silhavy Road closed north of U.S. 30 up to Boilermaker Court for approximately 3 months for a roundabout project. And again, tomorrow, 7 a.m. to 6 p.m. in East Chicago, Kennedy Avenue will close for water main work between Columbus Drive and Chicago Avenue. Alicia Tassone, Region News Team Traffic.
0: For Northwest Indiana, partly cloudy overnight tonight with lows in the upper 50s. There's a slight chance of thunderstorms after 1 a.m. Storms are likely Wednesday afternoon. Highs will be in the low 80s. Wednesday night, mostly clear with lows in the mid 60s. We'll be in the upper 70s Thursday with lots of sunshine. More sun on Friday with highs again in the upper 70s. We'll be near 80 on Saturday with mostly sunny skies. That's your region forecast. Z10.

0: 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Harry Styles, Mariah Carey, Panic at the Disco, all coming up next.
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Vet Rock is coming back to Crown Point this Friday, and the weather looks picture perfect. 6 to 10:30 p.m. Free concert on the front lawn of the First United Methodist Church with region cover bands Naughty and Mr. Funny Man. Fuel donations benefit Operation Charlie Bravo. 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

Indiana State Police say a search continues for an escaped federal prisoner. Troopers are canvassing the area of I-94 near the Burns Harbor Porter exit in Porter County. Authorities say the suspect is a Hispanic male with dark pants wearing a black Scarface t-shirt. The fugitive was last seen in shackles. Troopers are alerting the public if they come in contact with the escapee, they should not approach him, but call 911 right away. In Hobart, the city says the American Red Cross has been assessing homes following recent storms, and they're now contacting certain residents whose homes were identified as destroyed or having major structural damage. Officials say you may receive an email, text message, or phone call directly from the Red Cross connecting you with possible recovery assistance, and these messages are legitimate. If your property has confirmed major structural damage or your home has been destroyed, you can reach out to the Red Cross. We've shared more information, including the location of service sites in Munster and Lake Station, on the Region News Team Facebook page. It's the middle of West Nile virus season, and one expert is offering some tips to reduce the chances of getting the virus. Catherine Hill with Purdue University's College of Agriculture urges people to remove any standing water from your property because that could be a breeding ground for mosquitoes, which can carry the virus. When spending time outdoors, she says use EPA-approved repellent and protective clothing. She also recommends checking window screens for holes where mosquitoes can get into homes. If bitten, she recommends washing the bite area and not scratching it. Your forecast is coming up next. I'm Jamie Foster with the Region News Team. For Northwest Indiana, partly cloudy tonight with a slight chance of thunderstorms after 1 a.m. Lows will be in the upper 50s. We'll be in the low 80s on Wednesday with mostly sunny skies. There's a slight chance of storms late in the day. Those storms could linger into Wednesday night. Otherwise, we'll be mostly clear with lows in the mid-60s. Sunny on Thursday with highs in the upper 70s. Upper 70s again on Friday with lots of sunshine. And then mostly sunny Saturday with highs around 80. That's your region forecast.

0: Coach Chris Guy on the playlist Z107. So I'm going to read this headline and I'm going to tell you my opinion and then we'll see if I'm right and if you're right. What do you think? The great shower curtain debate. Do you leave your shower curtain open or you close it after you take a shower? Now, to me, it makes obvious sense to leave it open so it can air out, dry out, etc. Run your fan in your bathroom, which is something I always used to forget to do. You know, run the fan in the bathroom when you're taking a shower. And I love a boiling hot shower. So very important. Now it is a habit. I'm going to read this article now. The great shower curtain debate has been settled. An expert says closing the curtain can trap moisture, yeah, and create the perfect environment for mold and mildew. Leaving it open lets air circulate and helps the curtain dry completely. The recommendation is to leave it open for at least an hour while also running the bathroom fan during and after your shower. Keeping it closed may look neater, but can help prevent water from dripping onto the floor and keep your shower from drying out. So if you've got a shower curtain, you leave it open after you take a shower. Debate solved.
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Kelly Clarkson on the playlist Z107. That is going to do it for me today. It's Alicia. Thank you so much for hanging out. 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Tomorrow we will feature an adoptable pet from either the Porter County Animal Shelter or Hobart Humane Society with Wagon Wednesday. I'll catch you back here tomorrow afternoon at 3.